from his new album, Oh Yeah, he put out earlier this month, new from Steve Lacy, The Feeling. A song that gets at the feeling of being in love, performed by ex-lovers on Live from the Archives next on World Cafe.

0: song when they were best friends. Then they fell in love, and then they broke up. And you might think that doing a love song together at that point would be horrible. But here's Alex talking on World Cafe in 2012 about what it was like to perform this huge hit after their breakup.
1: When we'd be singing it and it was less than free between us, and we were sort of, you know, on edge a little bit, that would be really intense and sort of, and hard to get through. And the desire to get through it, though, and break onto that next level where we were able to sing it with smiles and complete freedom of expression, I think was always on both our minds. And so in some ways a major focal point, because in some ways it was an indicator of our friendship and where our friendship

really fun.

Mr. Jones, an exclusive live recording of that song from the Counting Crows to round out your live from the archive set for today. Okay, for a long time, Alabama Shakes were teasing new songs, but not sharing any details about a new album. Finally, they've revealed their first album in 11 years is out August 28th, so just about 1 month from now. Here's a new song from it. It's called I Feel Hope Coming, Alabama Shakes on World Cafe.

love and freedom. Two things that sound pretty great, right? Two things you could argue pretty much every human being wants. But sometimes love and falling in love can make you feel trapped. Your next artist, Australia's Julia Jacklin, says, "I want to love and be loved, but I also want to be free. The tension between those two things has been the central question of my life." She explores that tension in the song for her new album coming out in the fall on World Cafe. I'm Raina Duras. Here's Julia Jacklin. "Get Away From Me. I Think I'll Love You Soon."

0: So, you want to be a rock and roll star? That's Patti Smith finishing off this edition of World Cafe. Thank you so much for letting me play you some tunes today. I always enjoy getting to soundtrack part of your day. And thank you to the whole team here who make World Cafe. We produce it at WXPN at the University of Pennsylvania in Philadelphia. I'm Raina Duris. Thanks for listening to World Cafe from NPR.
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2: 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Once again, tip. You're on point five. Once again, tip.
0: 3 decades ago this month, a tribe called Quest released their fourth album, Beats, Rhymes, and Life. On a New Culture Corner, John Morrison talks about the new territory they moved into on that album, partly due to conflict within the group, and thanks to the fresh sounds of their new friend, producer Jay Dilla. That's on the next World Cafe.
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Well, a funny kind of summery song there from the Lemonheads to start us off from the album Car Button Cloth. It's called The Outdoor Type. For all of us who are not outdoor types, hope you're enjoying this afternoon today and this little bit cooler day today. Hey, we're going to listen to this new song by Johnny Blue Skies, otherwise known as Sturgill Simpson. He's changed his name. His new song is called Situation, right here on 88.5 WMNF Tampa.

Wow, that's Rhiannon Giddens really doing it up there with the Carolina Chocolate Drops from their debut album. Came out in 2010, and that's an R&B song done by Blue Cantrell around 2001 called Hit 'Em Up Style. And the Carolina Chocolate Drops really kill it with their version, don't they? We heard Johnny Blue Skies with Situation. You are tuned to the Traffic Jam. My name is Randy. I'm sitting in for Nancy today. She's off for the summertime, and I'm just really glad to be here. I want to play you the new Interpol album. There's three tracks out. It comes out later this summer. We're going to check it out right now. Hold on.

been quite a while since Sharon Van Etten was 17, but that's one of her big songs still today. And before that, we heard new music from Interpol. They've got a new album coming out called The Mirror. This mirror weighs a ton. And the album comes out very soon, and that's one of three tracks that are now available. I played one yesterday when I did the Tuesday morning show, and we just heard the title track from that album.

800-585-0885. Also in the next half hour, we've got some new Leon Bridges. We're going to play some Chuck Prophet, who's coming in concert for WMNF. And we're going to play some killer jazz from Duke and Ella. All that's coming up the next half hour of the show. And we might play some Rush if we have some fans out there. If we have some Rush fans out there. Maybe born 1961 to 1965, something like that. You might be a Rush fan. How about it? Let me know. DJ at WMNF.org or 813-433-0885. We're going to play a little Led Zeppelin, and then Juanita's going to bring us the news. This is from their first album, and it's called Black Mountainside, a really beautiful instrumental.

0: Are you ready to bring us some news, Juanita?
1: I'm ready.
0: Okay.
1: Thank you, Randy, and good afternoon. I'm Juanita Hurtado Huérfano with the WMNF News Headlines. It is 3:29 p.m. Yesterday, a Tampa police officer was fired for using a taser on a man who wasn't resisting arrest. According to the Tampa Bay Times, the officer had been previously reprimanded for cursing and mocking bystanders during a narcotics arrest. Tampa police released a disposition letter saying the officer violated policies regarding response to resistance, philosophy of enforcement, and standards of conduct. The officer is Dugajin Maksuni. Yesterday, members of Floridians for Alternatives to the Death Penalty gathered in Pinellas County. They were responding to Florida's first double execution in 62 years. 68-year-old James Duckett and 80-year-old Domenico Ciccioni were put to death by lethal injection at Florida State Prison near Stark. Both men were convicted in separate murder cases in the 1980s. Mark Elliott, former executive director of Floridians for Alternatives to the Death Penalty, says capital punishment in Florida has an alarming error rate.
2: Since executions restarted in the 70s, in Florida, there's been 30 people, innocent people, released after being on death row. At the same time, we've executed 135 people. So if you do the math, it's roughly, for every four executions, one innocent person's released. That's a horrific error rate.
1: Both Duckett and Ciccioni filed an appeal with the U.S. Supreme Court. While the court decided, Duckett's execution was delayed nearly an hour. Ciccioni became the oldest person executed in Florida since the death penalty was reinstated in 1976. Another execution is scheduled in Florida in August. A college study report that upticks in immigration arrests have led to labor shortages, reduced customer spending, and financial struggles for businesses related to ICE detainments. Support from the community has come from the Blue Gator Initiative, an allied group for the Democratic Party of Lee County. WGCU's Jan Yu Park attended a recent gathering.
3: In downtown Bonita Springs, crowds were packed into a dining hall on a summer weekday night. And not one parking space could be found at the Mexico Lindo restaurant. Patrons say the purpose of the gathering was a form of protest through meals. Making a conscious decision to eat at a Hispanic restaurant is the community's response to ICE detainments, according to president of the Blue Gators Initiative, Liz Matt.
4: We're parents, we are grandparents, we are compassionate people. The stories of the cooks that used to work here and are gone, or the stories of the customers they used to have that are no more. We just relate to that on a family level. And so we just are here, neighbor to neighbor.
3: According to research from the Latino Policy and Politics Institute, immigration enforcement activities since last year have resulted in a loss of customers for Hispanic businesses, leading to their financial declines. To counter these effects, Matt says the goal was to provide moral support and financial help to Hispanic businesses by making visits to Southwest Florida restaurants.
4: These restaurants here in Bonita Springs didn't need

0: white customers until 18 months ago. They served their own community. It's their customers that went away. So now we are trying to fill in the gap for them, trying to help them stay alive as businesses.
1: Providing financial support to businesses is one way that residents offer encouragement to the Latino community. However, another way of helping is collecting donation items for families. Lisa Lynch arrived with her arms full of provisions.
2: I have diapers that I'm going to be dropping off for families who have had the breadwinners in their house tape it.
1: She says these essentials will be distributed directly to the families by a sister group called the Voices of Bonita. I'm Yeonju Park.
3: Traffic is slow approaching downtown Tampa on I-275 South and I-4 West. Tonight, it will be cloudy and humid with spots of rain and lows in the high 70s. Tomorrow, it will be humid with some thunderstorms and highs in the high 80s. I'm Juanita Hurtado Huérfano with the WMNF News Headlines. 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
4: Well, good afternoon. My name is Randy, and I'm sitting in for Nancy today on the Traffic Jam, having a great time doing it. Today is the 73rd birthday of Geddy Lee of Rush. His parents were Holocaust survivors who emigrated to Toronto, where he got his start in life. He joined Rush in 1968 when he was 15 years old. It took them a few years to get themselves going as a band, but he was one of only two members to play on every Rush record, including their on and off status in the 21st century. In November, they are coming to Tampa for a two-night stand at the Benchmark Arena. I think we should play some Rush this morning. We have a few people who checked in this afternoon to say they wanted to hear some Rush. Here's one of their tunes that I really like called Tom Sawyer off their Moving Pictures album.

Happy to play some Rush for the fans today on Geddy's 73rd birthday. Wow. And as I mentioned before the song, they are coming in November for a two-night stand at the Benchmark in downtown Tampa. So that should be really, really cool for Rush fans to check that out. Leon Bridges has a new album. Hey, I don't like the single that's out too much, but I found this in the album, and this song really is beautiful. It's called Tears of Joy.

0: Well, that's a new release from a group called the Olivia Tremor Control, and you may know that group from about 30 years ago. They were kind of a group that achieved cult adulation back in the 2000s with sort of a Beatlesque psychedelic pop craft. They were from Louisiana, but moved to Athens, Georgia. And here they are in 2026 with a new release, a new song called Garden of Light. That's the Olivia Tremor Control. Before that, we had Snowcaps. That's Waxahachie and her sister Allison with Heathcliff. And right here on 88.5 WMNF, this is the Traffic Jam. My name is Randy. A little disorganized, but hopefully it's coming off okay.
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How Much I Need Your Love. Chuck Prophet, the Acoustic Quartet, comes to Skipper Smokehouse for WM&F on August 13th. That is going to be some kind of crazy great event. And I hope you are going to be there. 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Get your tickets now. How about some jazz? Well, you know, it was just 60 years ago that Duke Ellington brought his fantastic band to the Côte d'Azur in France and had Ella Fitzgerald doing some vocals. And it was just the most magical event of jazz probably in the whole history of jazz. We're going to check it out right now. Ella and Duke at the Côte d'Azur. And baby, it don't mean a thing. Tell me this isn't the greatest music.

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1: And this is WMNF Tampa. My name is Randy. Thanks for tuning in today.

Cracker. They were at Tropical Heat Wave and did that song. Oh, what a great one that is. Hey, always timely, right? It came out, I don't know, 2012 when those things were going on. Still timely today. Well, we heard from several people who really loved hearing Ella Fitzgerald doing that scat singing with the Duke Ellington Band from 1966 on the French Riviera coast, the La Côte d'Azur. I thought it was amazing myself, and I hope you enjoyed it, too. If you did, let me know. I got a couple of calls and several emails about it. Well, we're going to play you Danger Mouse right now because he is 49 years old. Danger Mouse is a producer who has been nominated for 22 Grammy Awards and won 6. He's produced Beck, Black Keys, Norah Jones, Gorillaz, just about everybody. He is currently a member of the Broken Bells Collective, but probably reached his greatest success as an artist 20 years ago as one of the creators of Gnarls Barkley with his friend CeeLo Green. I'm not going to play you their big hit song, Crazy, but I will play you a song from that album that I kind of have always liked a lot called Just a Thought. This is Gnarls Barkley featuring Danger Mouse, who's 49 years old today.

music was so far ahead of its time. From 1967, the Jimi Hendrix Experience. Three guys making all that sound with Manic Depression. A couple songs about mental illness. Manic Depression by Jimmy. And before that, we heard Gnarls Barkley with Just a Thought. Right here on 88.5 WMNF. It's good to be with you today. Dinosaur Jr. has a new album out. They got started 40 years ago. They kind of brought loud guitars to indie rock when they came around and got started. And now they have this new release that's coming out on August 28th. The lead track, I don't know. It sounds pretty good to me. Sounds like they should hang on rather than hang it up. Here's Dinosaur Jr. on 88.5.

Paul Revere and the Raiders. That should be on the Nuggets album. That's real garagey sounding music from 1965. Did you hear that crazy wild guitar solo in there? That's, I think they were maybe their first single, Just Like Me, by Paul Revere and the Raiders. Dinosaur Jr. did several Got Away. Although that kind of music is quite connected to each other, I do believe. Hope you're enjoying the show so far today on the Traffic Jam. Randy's sitting in for Nancy today. She's off for the summer. She's got a lot of great hosts sitting in for her. I'm not one of the great ones, but I happen to be here today, and I'm glad to be here. Well, tomorrow night there's a big show at Crowbar. I'm not sure if this is the last show at Crowbar or just one of the last Crowbar shows. The Great Club in Ybor City is closing. And Leon Magdzen is coming back. He grew up in St. Petersburg, but he is based in Nashville now. He's a rising country kind of star, country rocking star. And he's coming back along with Christopher James, Adam Randall in the band at Crowbar tomorrow evening. And there may be tickets still available. And here he is right now, Leon Magdzen, coming to Crowbar tomorrow night.

0: anybody can sing like that, you got to see. He'll be playing tomorrow night at Crowbar to help Crowbar close, along with Christopher James and Adam Randall. And what a sad time to lose that wonderful club in Ybor City. We need a new one, and we need Tom DeGeorge to run the new place. I'll just say that right now. Here's Juanita with the news, and we'll be back with Wilco on the other side of the news.
1: Thank you, Randy, and good afternoon. I'm Juanita Hurtado Huérfano with the WNF News Headlines. It is 4:30 p.m. This week, UNESCO added the Okefenokee National Wildlife Refuge to the list of World Heritage Sites. The Okefenokee is the largest black water swamp in North America. For Jason Tutoy, senior attorney and Florida policy director for the Center for Biological Diversity, the World Heritage status recognizes the swamp's rich diversity and conservation demands, but comes at a time the federal government doesn't prioritize habitat protection.
2: The World Heritage designation is a cause for celebration, but in and of itself, it does not provide any regulatory protections for a place like the Okefenokee. And when we have these rollbacks under the Endangered Species Act from a regulatory perspective, you know, the elimination of harm, that is very concerning, because those protections are in place to help conserve species that would be otherwise threatened by private activities that harm them.
1: Last week, the Trump administration eliminated habitat damage from the definition of harm under the Endangered Species Act. During his second term, the Center for Biological Diversity has filed 123 lawsuits aiming to protect threatened species or their habitats. In state news, on Monday, the temporary protected status once offered to Haitian immigrants expired. With the end of TPS also comes the end of the employment authorization for those Haitian immigrants. Central Florida Public Media's Joe Mario Pedersen has more. We are experiencing some technical difficulties. Moving forward, a challenge to the wording of a proposed constitutional amendment is being heard in court today. A group called Save for Voters from Misleading Ballot Language alleges the referendum is misleading and politically charged. The group, former Republican State Senator Jeff Brands, is part of the group.
3: This is really about trying to get, take a step back. Let's get the at least non-advocacy language on the ballot. Let's at least get to a point where there's some neutral language and begin to talk about both the cost of this and the benefits of it. Right now, it's all benefits.
1: But even if the court finds the ballot summary is misleading, that wouldn't erase the measure from the ballot. Last month, when asked about the case, Governor Ron DeSantis said the Attorney General will be required to amend the ballot summary if it is found to be defective.
4: I think we'll win at the trial court, but if you don't, then you got to go and do a quick appeal. And if somehow you lose on that, then you're going to have to tweak that. I think they say the Attorney General writes the language. And I would say some of these, you know, big government advocates, be careful what you wish for.
1: GOP leaders amended the measure to exempt taxes that fund schools.

0: but city and county officials across the state have warned if voters approve it, the services they provide will suffer. However, supporters of the measure claim local governments have overtaxed homeowners as property values have risen in recent years. And now they need to rein in spending. There have been 17 reported cases of leprosy in Florida so far this year, and cases have been increasing over the past several years. But that doesn't mean more people are getting infected with the disease. Dr. Norman Beatty is an infectious disease specialist at the University of Florida. He says public awareness has grown and that's led to more cases being identified instead of going misdiagnosed or unnoticed.
1: To bring awareness to this has likely led to ongoing rise in cases over these last 20 years and even specifically the last several years because of efforts to just improve our understanding of this in our state.
0: He says these cases are likely to be higher than last year, but there's no reason to be alarmed. Leprosy can be treated with antibiotics, so you should know the symptoms and seek medical attention if you have any. Traffic is slow approaching downtown Tampa on I-275 South and I-4 West. Tonight, it will be cloudy and humid with spots of rain and lows in the high 70s. Tomorrow, it will be humid with some thunderstorms and highs in the high 80s. I'm Juanita Hurtado Huérfano with the WMNF News Headlines. 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

0: think Wilco doesn't want to play, so we're going to try to do something else here. If we can, hang on a bit, and we'll be back with some more info right after we hear this important information.
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I'm having some serious problems here. And hopefully we'll get some music going for you in a minute or two. So stick around and don't go away. And I'll be right back with you with some more music. So stick around.

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Petty's entire career, including the Heartbreakers, Mudcrutch, Solo, and the Traveling Wilburys. 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

I think we're back and rolling here. We've got a band called Twin Temple. They have a new release, and they kind of specialize in satanic ritual, and they have a lot of weird affectations, and they're just a really cool band that kind of draws on 50s and 60s music, and you should listen to them. Their newest song is called Doomed Lovers. This is Twin Temple on 88.5 WMNF, The Traffic Jam.

That is the War and Treaty with one called You Can't Hurt Me Anymore. That's brand new from them. And we heard something else new from the Twin Temple, who are sort of a satanic band, at least in their spirit, not in their way of life. Although maybe, who knows? I'm just talking. I'm just chatting away. My name is Randy, and this is Traffic Jam, the Wednesday Traffic Jam. I'm filling in today as part of the summer team, filling in for Nancy. I'm going to get into that new Rolling Stones album. A lot of people like this album. I've been playing different tracks from it. I got a different track than I've played so far. I don't think anybody else has played this one. It's called Mr. Charm. And every track is kind of pretty good. Whether we're going to listen to these songs 5 years from now, that remains to be, that story remains to be told. Here's the Rolling Stones.

the Rolling Stones from their new album, Foreign Tongues, a different track than maybe you've heard before. And I think it's a good track. It's called Mr. Charm. Whatever you say about the Rolling Stones new album, it's definitely a good one. And I'm glad that they put it out. Well, we're going to check out this. I was just going to tell a little story. I do the New York Times crosswords, and they had a clue that said Nigerian singer with one name, one hit wonder, four letters. Who is it? Well, I pretty much figured out that it was Sade, but I really kind of had some thoughts about that. Was Sade a one hit wonder? I know that Smooth Operator was her biggest hit, but she has many other songs that have been featured in movies and TV shows and are considered to be great songs. So I disagree with the New York Times calling Sade a one-hit wonder. We're going to play you something else from Sade, a song that I really like called Paradise on WMNF, The Traffic Jam.

song by Sade, who the New York Times called a one-hit wonder. Someone else wrote in and said an African artist who might be considered a one-hit wonder might be Seal. I'm not sure about that one either. Thinking about those African artists with one name, so that were one-hit wonders, there's actually more than one, right? But the New York Times answer was Sade. Well, my name is Randy, and this is the Traffic Jam, the Wednesday Traffic Jam. I normally do the Tuesday morning show. I'll be back doing Postmodern Hootenanny on Sunday, if you like completely different music. I'll be back doing that one. I love doing that show, and I'm happy sitting in for Nancy today. We're going to do a summer set on the other side of the news. We're also going to play music for Glenn Hansard, who died today, earlier this morning, in a motorcycle accident. And we've gotten several requests to hear him today, so we'll definitely play him. But we're going to play some cool summer music coming up right after the news here on 88.5 WMNF Tampa, your community radio station.

That is the French artist Brigitte Bardot, known for her as a sex symbol in the 60s, and that's from her album I Am Woman, Nu au Soleil, Worship of the Sun song. We heard Summer of Love by the B-52s from their 1986 album, Booming Off the Satellites, and The Girl from Ipanema with Antonio Carlos Jobim and Stan Getz and Astrid Gilberto. And I hope you enjoyed those three summer songs that I don't think anybody else on WMNF has played or will play. So you got them on this show, and hope you enjoyed them. My name is Randy, and this is The Traffic Jam. I try to play some music that you know and love, and some music that maybe you haven't heard and that you would like to hear, or some music that other DJs aren't checking out. There's an artist whose name is Chappelle Roan, who has won many awards in the last 3-4 years for her kind of great music and outrageous lifestyle. She's very much about expressing herself. Self-expression is all that she is about. And I thought this afternoon I would play Chappelle Roan, so you can check her out. This is from her album, The Rise and Fall of a Midwest Princess, and a song called Pink Pony Club. Chappelle Roan.

That's Charles Wright in the Watts 103rd Street Band from 1970, Express Yourself. Before that, we heard from a woman who has no trouble expressing herself, Chappelle Roan, with Pink Pony Club. And I thought that was a pretty great song. I hope you did. Hope you liked it as well. My name is Randy, and this is The Traffic Jam. I had several people write in about Glenn Hansard and that the Irish singer has died. Early this morning, Irish singer-songwriter Glenn Hansard, who won an Academy Award for the 2000 film Once, died in a motorcycle crash on the outskirts of Dublin early this morning. He was 56 years old. His family is deeply shocked and heartbroken, and the news brought tributes from musicians, including Bruce Springsteen and many, many others. Irish police said a man in his 50s died in a single motorcycle crash in Lucan on the western outskirts of the Irish capital before 4:30 a.m. this morning. That's Glenn Hansard. He had a music career and an acting career. He was a member of the Dublin Soul Band in the hit 1991 movie The Commitments. And then he won an Oscar in 2008 for the song Falling Slowly. He was with the band The Frames, but his music career took hold of his fame in a big way. He won the Academy Award for this song, for the best song in a movie. It's a beauty, and we're going to play it right now. He wrote it with his partner in the film, Margetta Irglovia, and it's Falling Slowly. This is Glenn Hansard, died early this morning.

0: Such a beautiful song, won the Academy Award. I saw Glenn Hansard a few years ago. He was playing a set at the non-convention in Philadelphia, which is a radio music convention. And he had a set on the main stage. And he came back to the theater. He had been out walking in Philadelphia, and he came back to the theater with two men. There were two men, I guess they were homeless and were playing for small change on one of the street corners in Philadelphia. And he had been talking to them, and he brought them back on the stage and taught them a couple of his songs, and they backed him on those songs. Just tells you a little bit about what kind of a person Glenn Hansard was. Extremely generous and loving and a beautiful, beautiful man that we lost this morning. He was 56 years old. Here's Juanita with the news.
1: Thank you, Randy, and good afternoon. I'm Juanita Hurtado Huérfano with the WMNF News Headlines. It is 5:31 p.m. This week, UNESCO added the Okefenokee National Wildlife Refuge to the list of World Heritage Sites. The Okefenokee is the largest blackwater swamp in North America. For Jason Tutoi, senior attorney and Florida policy director for the Center for Biological Diversity, it is one of the sites everyone should visit at least once in their lives.
2: It is a place that I would recommend that anyone who's just interested in the way America used to look centuries and centuries ago, go and witness. It is unspoiled. I think one of the few places left in the southeastern United States, in both Georgia and Florida for that matter, that really truly are wild still.
1: For Tutoi, the World Heritage designation acknowledges the swamp's rich diversity, but it doesn't provide any conservation regulations or protections.
2: The Okefenokee is still under threat, largely due to the proximity of some proposed mines throughout the years. And beginning in the 1990s, there were attempts to mine Trail Ridge, which would have compromised water levels and the water quality of the swamp. And then through great public outcry and the work of kind of a bipartisan group, those proposals were abandoned, and some of that, those sites were subsequently conserved.
1: Tutoi presents a parallel between the Okefenokee and the Everglades, which received a World Heritage designation in 2010, but is now less than half its original size. Most recently, it was the focal point of an environmental lawsuit due to an immigration detention center that the state called Alligator Alcatraz. And yesterday, Florida put two men to death by lethal injection. Both were convicted in separate murder cases in the 80s. WMNF's Dara Miranova reports capital punishment opponents gathered in Pinellas County as the sentences carried out.
3: Not in our name.
4: James Duckett and Dominic Achicone died by lethal injection at Florida State Prison near Stark. It was the state's first double execution in 62 years. Members of Floridians for Alternatives to Death Penalty gathered in Pinellas County to oppose the executions. One of the protesters, John Sturt, says capital punishment is expensive, doesn't improve public safety, and carries the risk of putting innocent people to death.
5: Executions are bad for the state and for society because they do nothing to reduce the murder rate. In fact, death penalty states have higher murder rates. They're far more expensive than life in prison. Most people don't know that.
4: 19 people have been put to death nationwide this year. 12 of those cases were in Florida. Former FADP's executive director Mark Elliott says that educating the public changes how people view capital punishment.
6: In my experience, once people know more

0: got the death penalty, they turned against it because they realized it's just very bad public policy and there's no need for it.
1: Another lethal injection is scheduled in Florida in August. If it moves forward, the state will continue its record-setting pace of capital punishment in 2026. For WMNF News, I'm Daria Miranova in Clearwater.
2: On Monday, the temporary protected status once offered to Haitian immigrants expired. With the end of TPS also comes the end of the employment authorization. Central Florida Public Media's Jomari Peterson has more.
3: The Florida Healthcare Association expressed concern about the end of TPS for Haitian immigrants. The group, representing long-term care facilities, says estimates show there are 35,000 Haitian immigrants working in Florida's healthcare system, including many nurses in long-term care. In a letter to the Department of Homeland Security earlier this month, the FHCA said the loss of even a small percentage of these experienced caregivers would be detrimental to residents, continuity of care, as well as providers who are already struggling to fill essential positions. The healthcare group urged DHS to consider the, quote, unique workforce needs of long-term care and minimize disruptions to essential caregiving. Florida is already facing a nursing shortage. The Florida Hospital Association estimates the state could face a shortfall of 60,000 nurses by 2035. Joe Mario Pedersen, Central Florida Public Media.
2: Traffic is slow approaching downtown Tampa on I-275 South and I-4 West. Tonight, it will be cloudy and humid with spots of rain and lows in the high 70s. Tomorrow, it will be humid with some thunderstorms and highs in the high 80s. I'm Juanita Hurtado Huérfano with the WMNF News headlines. 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

That's Fontaine's DC. Boy, it'd be great to have them come to the Tampa Bay area sometime. I got a chance to see them once, and they just blew me away. That's one called Favorite. Before that, the Waterboys with their classic, The Hole of the Moon. What a song. Oh, I'm so glad you could tune in today and I could play you some of these great songs. And hope you have enjoyed the show so far. It's not over yet. We're going to get to some world music, but I wanted to let you know that coming up on Sunday, I'll be doing the Postmodern Hootenanny, 10 a.m. to 12 noon, playing you a singer-songwriter in roots music. So kind of a different kind of a show, but it's a show I love doing, and I hope you'll join me that next Sunday. That's the next time we'll be on the radio. Usually I'm on Tuesday mornings with the Tuesday morning show, if you can get up early, or if you want to listen on the archive. Well, the show coming up after this one is called The Sound Safari, and it's a great show of world music. And I thought we would close out today with some tracks of bands that played that are playing kind of with world musicians. And we're going to start off with Talking Heads. Their song Nothing But Flowers features Senegalese session guitarist Ivaz and Jock, who provided the soukous-influenced guitar playing. And then Johnny Marr, formerly of the Smiths, played a high-range 12-string melodic guitar in this song. And then we'll hear Bonnie Raitt, who brought in Zimbabwean guitarist Oliver Mitikahudzi to play with her on a song. And then we'll hear a new song from Angelique Kidjo and Nile Rodgers. So we're going to kind of set up the Sound Safari with these songs, starting off with Talking Heads. A lot of African percussion on this one too.

new music from Angela Kijo with Nile Rodgers. Oh, yeah, yeah. Look at Bonnie Raitt and Talking Heads, both with African guitarists, working with them on their tunes. This has been the Traffic Jam. Thanks for tuning in, and don't go away. If you like world music, Sound Safari is up next on 88.5 WMNF Tampa. Thanks for tuning in.

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5: Well, my headphones are on. I got a caffeinated drink on the table here, and Tara is giving me the thumbs up. So this is Studio B, your indie alternative music program, served up SoCal style, as I like to say, broadcasting from our studios right here in sunny Southern California. I'm Dave W. Phillips, your host. 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Music selection is carried out by our very own music director, McKenna Dixon. I think we've got a good show for you. We have something from Bam Rigby. How about Ben Green? How about Afro Nick? Yes, with a name like that, it better be good. We have Jack White and Interpol. So let's start it off with Sweeping Promises, Shooting Shadows, right here on Studio B.

That's highway robbery from Dwayne and Lenny Kravitz. And now we have Bam Rigby, who I think used to go by the name of Kento. And this is his new song called Silhouette, right here on Studio B.

Welcome back. This is Studio B, your indie alternative radio program served up SoCal style. I'm Dave W. Phillips, your host. That was, I guess we did a little digging, and this is the latest release from No Motive. It's called Pieces. Came out, I guess, towards the end of last year. Liked that one a lot. We also had Bam Rigby, Silhouette. And then we had Dwayne and Lenny Kravitz, Highway Robbery. And we started this set and the show off with Sweeping Promises, Shooting Shadows. If you want to get a hold of us, send us an email at davewphillips@att.net, 1L and Phillips. You can find us on Facebook under Dave W. Phillips. And you can send an email to the radio station. Just make sure you put Dave W. Phillips or Studio B in the subject matter at the top. They'll forward it on to us, and we'll give you a shout-out for doing so because we like our listeners, and we like knowing that you're out there. Let's move into the next set. We have Suki Waterhouse coming up, and let's start it off with Ben Green. This is Wonder of It All right here on Studio B.

This next artist is married to Robert Pattinson, and she also dated Bradley Cooper, and her name is Suki Waterhouse. This is her song called Back in Love, right here on Studio B.

Studio B. You're in the alternative music program served up SoCal style. I'm D.W. Phillips, your host. That was Dead Pony there from Glasgow, formerly known as Crystal. Their lead singer is Anna Shields, and she is the lead guitarist and vocalist and predominantly the biggest part of the writing group there at Dead Pony. That's their new song called Freak Like Me. Like that one a lot. We had Suki Waterhouse, Back in Love. I hope so. And also Almost Monday with their song No More Regrets. We started this set off with Ben Green, Wonder of It All. And I now get to apologize, and I will take the blame for not writing down all the emails that we got this last week and thanking people. So hopefully you're not too upset with us. We will give you a shout out next week. Moving on, we have Afro Nick coming up. Let's start it off with Formal Speedwear. And we want to compare them to, like, Talking Heads and maybe Devo. And this is their song called Who Needs Spainball? Right here on Studio B.

That's Genevieve from Hooked Like Helen, and that's made up of John and Nikki Stipp, and they are going on tour along with Yannicka in support of Charlotte Sands. So if you can get a ticket to see that, I think you will be pleasantly surprised and have a great time seeing them in concert. I'm hoping to get tickets in September when they come into L.A., and now we have Afro Nick get there before noon. Well, I hope so, right here on Studio B.

Studio B, your indie alternative music program, Rub SoCal style. I'm Dave W. Phillips, your host. That ends abruptly. That is from Jutes. It's called Mannequin, brand new from him. Also, Afro Nick, Get There Before Noon. We also had Genevieve from Hook Like Helen, and we started this set off with Formal Speedwear, Who Needs Spainball? Okay. In this next set coming up, we have Interpol. We like them a lot, and they've come out with a new song, so we're going to play that for you. Let's start it off with a brand new one, another brand new one from Jack White. The guy never stops. I think he works 24/7. This is called Dollar Bill, right here on Studio B.

hope you've enjoyed the show. That's going to wrap it up for us. We will be back next week with another brand spanking new show for you. So thank you for listening. We're going to leave you with one last song, as usual. It's one of my favorites. It's from Transvision Vamp. Baby, I don't care, because I'm getting out of here.

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2: 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My name is Doug Ring, in for DJ Jimmy today. I'll be your host until 3 o'clock, and that's not a long time. Here's Huey Lewis and the news.

And that's The Glass House. New music from the Hanging Stars from their album Just a Day. Huey Lewis and the News got us started with Not Here for a Long Time. We're here for a good time. Well, so far it's a good time. It's a good afternoon here at your community radio, WMNF Tampa. This is the Thursday edition of It's the Music. My name is Doug, in for DJ Jimmy today, and we've got a lot of music to listen to today, a lot of new music to listen to today, and not a lot of time. So we're going to get back into it now with something new from TV Star. This one's called Reality Check.

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Ricky Lee Jones there with The Real End. That comes off her album Magazine, and I remember when that record came out, one critic saying that Magazine was difficult to read. Well, maybe half of it or so, but I love that song. A big hit for her back in 1984, The Real End. Before that, we heard from multi-instrumentalist FKJ, and that's short for French Kiwi Juice. I'm sorry. We heard his single, Changes Rising, from the upcoming album, Tiber. We also heard The Cars from their Candio album with Since I Held You. And next, we're going to hear two earworms for the price of one. Here's Pamplemousse featuring Sarah Dugas mashing up Sweet Dreams Are Made of This with the Seven Nation Army. It's the music on WMNF Tampa.

Feel Hope Coming. I like the name of that song. Brand new music there from Alabama Shakes. The album is called I Must Be Dreaming, and it'll be out August 28th. Looking forward to hearing that whole album. Before that, we took a blues break with Mick Jagger singing with the Red Devils there on Checking Up on My Baby. We also heard the Pixies from Bossa Nova with Digging for Fire. And I just want to remind you that you can listen to this show or any show from the past week on demand for a week, anytime, any place in the world, using the new and improved WMNF app. And to those of you listening live at 88.5 FM or WMNF.org, thank you for tuning in to the Thursday edition of It's the Music. My name is Doug, in for DJ Jimmy today. And if you'd like to reach out at any time, please do so. The number here in the studio is 813-239-9663. 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We've already heard from Donna in South Tampa today. We've heard from Gil. Patrick is listening in Louisville. And we heard from our own DJ Jimmy, who is on the mend and will be back in the studio here in just a couple of weeks. Next, we're going to hear something new from a Nashville-based big band that specializes in music outside of the jazz genre. And on this next song, we're going to hear their arrangement of the Allman Brothers classic, It's Not My Cross to Bear. Featuring the great Ruthie Foster on vocals, here is the big band of brothers on WMNF Tampa.

that's the latest from Alison Russell. No Springtime was the name of that one. That song featuring Joy Ladekun and Julie Williams. And we heard new music from Goldford, his new single, Only You Do. We're going to take a quick break for some NPR news, but stick around. I'll be back with some new music from American Aquarium, the Trash Can Sinatras, and the Thursday live set with Eric Clapton and Billy Joel. Right after the NPR news break. Until then, we're going to hear a little bit of Doyle Bramhall riffing on the title track to the new posthumous B.B. King album, Lucille Talks Back. Stick around, we'll be right back.

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0: John Mayer.
1: And there's Billy Joel with John Mayer playing lead guitar on This Is the Time. That one recorded at Shea Stadium just before its destruction in 2008. Eric Clapton and his band before that would Change the World, wrapping up that set of live music. Hey, welcome back to the Thursday edition of It's the Music. My name is Doug, in for DJ Jimmy today. And so glad you are here with me today and listening on WMNF Tampa and listening at WMNF.org and different places around the country. I just heard from Matthew listening out in Portland, Oregon, and he says that Billy Joel song was actually his prom theme song. So this is the time. Well, we've got a couple of brand new songs coming up next. We're going to start it out with the latest from the Trash Can Sinatras. This one from their new EP, Games for the ZX Spectrum. This is Mellow Dramatic on WMNF Tampa.

the founder of The Jam and the Style Council. That's Paul Weller with Hung Up. That comes off his Wildwood album. Just before that, something new from American Aquarium. History repeats itself from their latest record, New Ways to Lose. And next, we're going to hear from a reggae supergroup made up of Gregory Isaacs, Michael Rose, and Toots Hibbert, and they're backed by the Maytals. They just put out a second album of reggae arrangements of classic pop songs, and we're going to hear their take on a Bee Gees classic. Here are the Mighty Rootsmen on WMNF Tampa.

there's the late B.B. King playing on a new track. It's actually a 50-year-old track with a new vocal. They're from Inc. I know the cost because I pay the bills. That comes from the 50th anniversary version of his Lucille Talks Back album. And producer and arranger Michelle and Degacello gathered a bunch of musicians and singers to play alongside B.B. King posthumously on this sort of overlooked album, which is considered a classic by many. Really unique project. You should give it a listen. It really works. We also heard Light the Way, the brand new song from Leon Bridges. His new album is called Happiness Anytime, and we'll get that one in September when it's released. Also in that set, the big brassy sound of Earth, Wind, and Fire on Shining Star. Haven't heard that one in a while. And if you have not seen their new documentary, you must check that out. Fascinating story. We started off that set with the Mighty Rootsmen with another great reggae cover. This time the Bee Gees' To Love Somebody. My name is Doug Rink, in for DJ Jimmy today on It's the Music, here on listener-sponsored Volunteer Power, WMNF Tampa. You know, we're bringing Chuck Prophet back to where many of us heard him for the first time, Skipper Smokehouse. He'll be there August 13th. That's a Thursday night. Tickets are available at WMNF.org. Let's go back a few years now and hear one from his Night Surfer album. Here's Chuck Prophet with Laughing on the Inside.

And there's new music from Us Three wrapping up the Thursday edition of It's the Music. We just heard from Marvin Gaye with A Stubborn Kind of Fellow, In Excess before that with To Look at You. And we took things down a little bit with Krungbin and their cover of David Bowie's

Hey, thanks so much for spending the last couple of hours with me today. Traffic Jam is up next with Izzy K. He's in for Scott today, and he'll get you through your afternoon commute with some great songs right after the NPR news break. Big thanks again to you for tuning in today, and big thanks to DJ Jimmy for having me on the program. Sally will be here next week. I'll be back on the air Saturday morning hosting Words and Music for Marcy Finkelstein, so tune in if you can. Thanks again, everyone. Have a great rest of your day. This is WMNF Tampa. You can keep

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1: For all our listeners online. And with that intro, I wanted to give a shout out to a former show that used to be here on 88.5. They used to have one of the awesomest intros out there. I'm speaking of my brother Alvon, who used to do, was it Another World?
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1: 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And he would say at the end of the intro, and to all my family. And I used to love that.
2: It was very smooth.
1: Yeah, so to all of our family out there, peace and welcome. You are here for your home for Spoken Word Soul. This is the only poetry radio show in the state of Florida. We are Poetry Is, and we have been for the last 21 plus years, and we will continue into the future. We want to say peace and blessings and thank you, and a shout out to all listeners and lovers of poetry. We're just coming back from the 2026 Blackberry Peach Poetry Conference and Slam Festival out in Kansas City, Missouri. Excuse me, no, not Kansas City, Missouri. It was in Overland Park, Kansas. So yeah, Kansas City's in Missouri, but they have Kansas City in Kansas. But we was in Overland Park in Kansas, right next to Missouri, which was like literally like 10 minutes down the road, right across state lines. But it was an amazing event. We have a ton of footage and pics that have been uploaded and way more to be uploaded. And we're going to start off by saying thank you. Can I get one of those little, the applause real quick? Let me get the applause real quick. Yes. We want to give shout outs to all artists who got up on stage to perform to be a representative for the United States for the World Poetry Slam in 2027. Thank you for your time. Thank you for your art and your artistry and for your sharing. And to the poets who made it to final stage. One, I don't appreciate you guys knocking me out of final stage. I wanted to get there, but thank you for the experience. And two, this was one of the greatest poetry festivals that I have ever been a part of when it comes to the competition and the talent and how amazing it was, and all these poets from all over. I met a whole bunch of poets from like Nebraska that we're going to be bringing on and talking with and stuff. I met poets from Detroit, Chicago, all over, and Lyrical Tempest, I must say. Some of those people that we were like, oh, those poets be up there?
2: Yeah.
1: Yeah, some of those poets be up there. And it was an amazing experience to witness them work a room live. Shout out to Nathan Wallace, Nate Lavelle, Joe Mack, Rudy Francisco, Frankie Markey, Iman Calderon, brother, beat me up twice. Yo, awesome artist. And put in transparency so I can be honest and what I tell people things to do when they go to shows. Now, I'm always telling you guys how important it is to recognize that we see artists sometimes and we recognize them from social media and having heard them, but we don't know them, right? So I'm going to put this on me. I was out and brother Esmond Calderon was there for the first bout, and he had like a jumper on, like a one thing, like the stuff that mechanics wear. And between the color and the style of it, I looked at it and my mind went automatically to Michael Myers. And my mouth said, Michael Myers, without like taking into account that I don't know this person and this person doesn't know me. And I actually, it wasn't mean-spirited or it wasn't something that I was trying to do. But if somebody comes to you and they don't know you and they start calling you out of your name, right? You're thinking, oh, I'm saying something. You're calling somebody out of their name. And that's what I found myself doing. So I had to apologize to my brother Esmond the next day. But he definitely accepted my apology and appreciated it. And so I say this to y'all, right? Don't be poetry groupies. Be people. All poets are people first. So every person wants to and deserves to be respected and approached properly. I know we can sometimes get familiar and feel like we know people because we've been listening to them for so long or following them for so long. But meet people naturally. Let's not get caught up in the send an invite and click and like and that. Now we're friends as we do on social media. Real interaction is real interaction and it always deserves to be respected. So I just want to say that shout out to my man Esmond Calderon. I apologize, but I love you and I appreciate you and your poetry too, brother.
2: I love that so much because I was looking at the videos and the pictures that you were dropping, which thank you for that, by the way. And I definitely saw like quite a few of the ones that we play that are in our rotation regularly. And I was having a, oh my goodness, mommy, D-Rock saw them in the flesh.
1: No, they was beating the flesh off my bones. That's what they was doing. No, this was an amazing, amazing slam. I now know where I am, which is a great place to go. Sometimes we want to be places and you'll never know or you'll never be able to get anywhere if you don't know where you are. So, yeah, I know I've been doing this for a while, but in my mind, I said I'm going to be stripping myself down over the next month or so as if I've never, ever done poetry ever a day in my life and start from scratch. Learn as if I've never known anything. And I'm coming for all of you. Shout out to shout out to OPS Orlando Poetry Slam. They're going to be having, of course, their next event on Wednesday. I think if it's the fourth, is it the that's the last Wednesday of the month, right? This Wednesday coming up?
2: Yes, it is.
1: Yes. So, as tradition says, they will be having their monthly poetry slam there. And if I'm correct, they may be offering a qualifier to go to Exit 36. So you can have a chance to be the Orlando Poetry Slam representative for the Exit 36 Festival going down in December. Each and every year in Pompano Beach. Shout out to Cedric Richardson, who facilitates an amazing, amazing event. Shout out to Pulaski. Shout out to Joe Kavanaugh. There's so many places, so many people that I want to shout out. But with that being said, the greatest digger in the crates when it comes to this poetry show in the world, none other than, of course, Miss Lyrical Tempest, has pulled a few of the artists from Final Stage, amongst other poems. So we are going to get you guys into some poetry so you can hear some of the things that I had to experience this past weekend out in Overland, Kansas, aka Kansas City adjacent. Sit back, relax, enjoy yourselves. 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
3: But there's just days when I don't want to be alive. You know, adolescent wonderstruck, I asked my parents, if we get heaven when we die, then why doesn't every Christian just end their own life? And they say, Bible say, it's a sin to try to reach the pearly gates before your time. You know, sermon of the saint who must suffer to reach salvation. This is the tradition that raised me. Pentecostal pastors as parents who can't carry a conversation without scripture. I've heard them say, God loves you more than I love you. And still, saints react to talk about suicide like some type of burning betrayal. Like they too don't dream of death, but do dream of heaven as if it ain't the same thing. As if every black Christian ain't just waiting for a sweet chariot coming forth to carry me home. I think atheism is white privilege. To live a life so blessed, you do not need a heaven to look forward to. And I do not want to die, but I'm tired of hearing about how resilient I am when it's just a sign that I do not know relief yet. I'm tired of hearing about financial literacy when the only thing I have to read is bills. I'm tired of hearing I can't complain when there is so much to complain about. And yes, I woke up today. Yes, I'm not homeless anymore. Yes, I ate something. Thank you, God. Apparently, I should accept the bare minimum in dating, was all I should ever hope for, an omnipotent Lord and Savior. I just want to feel good without thinking about how much other people have it bad. And this is the part where I'm supposed to flip the poem, supposed to make you feel good, like you can actually push through. And for what? So I can roar how miserable I really am, how I feel like a burden to the people who love me, how sometimes everything in life just feels like it just sucks. There's nothing I can do about it but pray according to my family. If so, then let me have the faith of a mustard seed, and maybe I can have paradise without having to perish. Maybe I can have a devotion that's worth it without having happen to die. So if so, take me, God, because my bones are tired, my will is weary, I can't go on by flesh alone. Take me, let me have a spot right next to you, anoint me a testimony until all I know is joy in my bones. Take me, because if I have to, I'll turn my back on the secular world. If all is need for you to raise my feet, to rise into your kingdom, let me levitate from this ground until all I know is your glory. Take me, but if I can't have heaven on earth, at least let me have an earth that doesn't feel so much like hell.
2: Hey y'all, hey, and we are back. This is your Lady Lyrical Tempest here, and...
1: And this is your Road Warrior, your poetry ambassador, D-Rod the Poet. And if you guys enjoyed what you just heard, who you just heard was none other than Ephraim Nehemiah, the winner of the 2026 Blackberry Peach Poetry Festival. An amazing, amazing poet. I think it was on a Charm City Slam team this past year. I've had many years of, you know, having the opportunity to see this brother live. Ephraim Nehemiah, and other poets will attest to this, Ephraim Nehemiah is the poet that will pop up at your one-day slam on the most humble, hey, I was just traveling to Houston and I had a layover here and I figured I'd just come out here and check it out. And 2 hours later, he's walking away with the championship. Like, thank you guys. I just want to say thank you for, you know, respecting and, you know, listening and loving poetry. And we're all looking at him like, if you don't take your passport poet behind out of here.
2: Passport poet.
1: Just the work that he puts in is so evident in every piece. You have poets who are afraid to go that extra mile.
2: Mm-hmm.
1: I've watched this person in emulating the spirit of his piece just collapse and drop to the floor. I've seen this person literally fly off of a stage and run through an aisle as if there was nothing between him and the universe, and he was somehow bringing down the spirit of Forrest Gump. It happens, like, seriously. So shout out to you, Ephraim, man. Thank you so much for all that you do. I was speaking with Pulaski, as well as the new president of the NFSPS, and they are both super, super happy to have you being the representative going off to represent not just the United States, but also the NFSPS at next year's event in Tokyo. Please get me something from Tokyo. Please, please, maybe some anime, a Funko Pop, maybe. Maybe get me some Ill Jordans for the original price of $13 versus $1,300. Whatever it may be, I appreciate you, my brother, and I know that you're going to do well. And any way that we can help you here at Poetry is, whether it's letting people know where you're doing fundraisers at so you can go ahead and get that money to get to Tokyo. Whatever we can do, please let us know, and we'll be more than glad to help you out. Now, with that being said, Alice, where are we going next?
2: Next, we have The Village by Daniel Garwood.
1: Oh, Detroit. Hey, Detroit, Daniel Garwood definitely did y'all proud. Detroit by way of VA. And before we get into it, if you guys look on our social media, on our Instagram, Poetry is WMNF, or Poetry is on Facebook, one of the things that I'm always telling people about is actually leaving and going to places and being in those spots versus trying to check out poetry solely digitally. Now, here's what happened. Daniel Garwood is not just an amazing poet. He is also a person who does workshops and works with youth. And sometimes we find those tools that really help us to reach kids, right? I got to witness when Daniel Garwood was meeting a poet, Zach, who, I gotta pull up his last name, but who is actually one of the poets that he uses in his workshops with his students. And I actually got a chance to see this person and thank them for all of the work that they've done that inspired him to use this person to inspire his kids. It's an amazing, amazing moment. And like, those are the little things that happen. Those are the real things. So if you guys want to check that out, please go ahead on our Instagram or on our Facebook and you can check that out. But with that being said, let's go ahead and get into this Daniel Garwood right here on Poetry Is.

wish it was still a time of airbrush t-shirts instead of hashtags, because then you would have to know me to follow me, and you couldn't confuse my hearse as a bandwagon, because city trends are more expensive than social trends, but hey, they say it takes a village to raise a black boy like me. A community is very, we're allowed one day of mourning, for the village must contemplate, like, how we're going to pay for this funeral. Because if I was burned by a burner with my life at stake in a Christian village, might opt to cremate. The most affordable, but also the most expensive. Because my mother will have earned the right to stare into my urn at night and pray, hoping one day a genie will pop out the blue and make God make her wish come true, either bring back her baby or host a family reunion, but a burial is fit for royalty. It's funny how the earth belongs to no one, but they kill us for walking on it. And then charge us to go into it, I guess. We were less profitable in the poplar tree. It's funny how you must take out a second mortgage to bury a broken home. Funny how we focus on the cost of living, but are blindsided by the cost of death. The village will do what they can to help. They will contribute to the amount due. They will call it a blessing. That my homecoming suit still fit coming home, mama, a blessing. That I was small enough to fit into the cheaper casket, a blessing. That my dreads were long enough to cover the entry wound, a blessing. That those who never came to me awake will still came to my wake, and I was nice to Miss Johnson. But she'll let us hold the repast at her house, a blessing. That the pastor will let us use the church. So long as we pass the collection plate. It takes a village to raise a black boy like me, but also to bury me. A village to help dig my family out of the depths of my death, but also protect them from the debts of my death. It takes a father with no felonies to get his family approved for life insurance, a mother with no health issues, even though they try to kill black women during childbirth, and cousins willing to pay it forward. So I can do poems with God now, and siblings old enough to get a job that's safe enough to walk to, but there will be one member of the village who will think, but know better than to say, at least I died. Bail money costs more than a casket.

0: waking up after an episode of Amnesia is like living life in a deja vu rerun. It's like starting a TV show in its second season. It's like visiting the house you grew up in with a new family in it. It's like speaking with alphabet soup. It's like trying to explain how a dream felt. It's like standing on the high dive platform and your legs forget how to jump. It's like watching the seconds down on the microwave. 3, 2, 1, 1, 1. Once I read that when your brain goes through an intense emotional event, it takes a snapshot of the moment. Flashbulb memories, dusty photo albums, cluttered scrap books. A book I read said an elephant never forgets. That's not true. Everyone forgets everything when they sleep. Sleeping is kind of like dying. Dying in your sleep means a delta coefficient of zero. 0 days since last I slept. I tried to sleep on a memory once so I wouldn't forget, but it was so uncomfortable. I ended up waking up from an episode of Amnesia. It's like living life in a deja vu rerun. It's like sleeping in your car without the heat on. It's like cornering yourself inside a perfect circle. It's like lighting a candle while your house burns down. It's like face planting into the ground and your head sprouts another you to replace you. Your broken light bulb. The light bulb memories left in the attic still flicker sometimes, and I can just make out the shape of the person who lived there. I am not afraid of the lights being on with somebody home. I'm afraid of nobody being home and the lights won't turn on. Alzheimer's walks in my family and plays hide and seek in the dark. But I don't want to stumble into anyone's arms anymore. Someone, somewhere said something and I fell in love. I felt over the sun. Sunburns laid around my neck like scarves carved into all my bark. All bark and bite marks mark my words. Words fail to describe this field of two lips. Two lips she had as soft as clouds. Clouds that just won't go away. A way out of my mind. Mind under matter. Nothing matters when there is no past without you. You and I. Ivy needle. Cure this broken record. Record this. You gotta see. I remember my first kiss. I don't remember the second. The second it happened, it felt like the sun carving its name into my lips. Who am I if I forget this? Truth is, I lie. I lie to myself, creating fictions I don't believe in. In time, I stopped being a blank slate. But I do not want to return to that. That is, I do not want to forget everyone again. After the accident, when my head forgot everything, I'm not sure whose life I came back into. But these days, I hope it is enough to wake up and still be me.
1: Hey, y'all. Hey, and we are back.
2: All right. So, that poet that you just heard, Frankie Markey, another finalist from this year's competition. Amazing, amazing poet. And Frankie, if you get the chance to hear this, you'll remember this conversation that we had. The last piece that you gave at finals was the love poem, Love You Like Oscar the Grouch, which it sounds like funny, whatever, but if you really stop and think about it, it's such a leveled, deep poem. And it really, really is beautiful, because if you watch Sesame Street, you remember Oscar the Grouch was the one who lived in the can. And everyone was like, oh, you're a grouch. And he really didn't mess with too many people. He was like, yeah, all right, y'all go ahead and keep going. I'm good. What did Oscar the Grouch love? He loved trash. That's actually a line in the poem. He's like, I love trash. But what he was saying in that was, there was a beauty about Oscar the Grouch and his ability to love the worst part of a person, love the trashy part of a person. He's like, I can't love you if I don't love your trash.
1: Right.
2: And I was just like, ooh. And I'm sitting there watching a room full of poets, and I'm like, y'all not catching this?
1: That's so layered.
2: It's so layered. So shout out again to Frankie Markey. I just got off the phone with Mr. Daniel Garwood. I'm going to try and see if we can bring him on the line for a quick 5-minute interview within our next half an hour on the second half of our show. So definitely stay tuned for that. And again, if you guys are trying to find out where you can find spoken word in your area, of course, please go and check out Tampa Bay Poetry. That is Tampa Bay Poetry on Facebook. It is a public group page on Facebook, and we try our best to get all shows to let this be the nexus, the focal point where everybody can find information on what's going on here in Tampa and in the Bay Area as well. Likewise, Orlando Poetry does the same as well. It is a public group page on mm-hmm. Facebook to which you can find out what is going on out there in the area. And look, man, if you guys really want to find out what's going on all the way down I-4 in Volusia County, a.k.a. Daytona, you can definitely hit me up. That is D-Rod Poet, D-R-O-D-P-O-E-T on IG if you want to contact me. And I will definitely get you guys the information as best I can. And if I don't got it, I'll find out who does and bring that to you as well. So...
1: Also, I want to piggyback off of that, too, for those of you who are looking to see your work in print or digital mediums. Don't forget to submit. Like every week, you should be submitting to literary journals, literary publications, literary magazines. There are hundreds of thousands of them to choose from, some with specific themes, some with no themes, some with reading cycles, some with no reading cycles, and accept submissions all year round. So get out.
2: See what else are we missing? And with the writing thing, honestly, you're not a writer if you've never been rejected. So let's get out of that. Like, go ahead and get as many rejections, you know, saying as you can under your belt, because it you know, it thickens your skin, makes you tougher, makes you sometimes you know how badly you really want it.
1: Yes.
2: When somebody tries to deny you what you feel is for you, and what the almighty universe has for you, nothing and no one can keep you from, and keep from you as well. So, yeah, man. With that being said, you ready to get into another piece?
1: Let's do it.
2: All right, y'all. 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We

I was on my way to work when I met this guy. He was so fine. Beautiful smile, pearly white teeth, clean cut, and dressed to the T. He asked me out on a date. I couldn't resist that face. He helped me out of my car. He kissed my hand and told me how beautiful I was. He closed my door and said, "After you, madame." He was such a gentleman. What a great impression. He asked me out on a second date. He invited me over his place. I knocked on the door. My heart was pounding. My hands were sweating. He opened up with compliments. I was blushing. He opened the door. He took my coat. He handed me a drink. Something smelled good. I wonder what he's cooking. He had some slow jams on, drink after drink, sip after sip. I was feeling myself, laughing and dancing. And in a blink of an eye, I couldn't remember nothing. I can't remember how I made it home or how I ended up in his clothes. Next day, I called him. All of a sudden, his phone's disconnected. I stopped by his house only to find out that wasn't his crib to begin with. I was confused and just wanted to know what happened. He just went ghost, as if he was never known. A couple years passed by. I haven't thought about him in a minute. Until one day I turned on my television. And there he was, America's Most Wanted. Serial rapist and HIV positive, just spreading it. He victimized 10 women and counting. They all say he was charming. I dropped the remote and I froze. That's when it hit me. He must have slipped something in my drink to make me forget what he did. It all makes sense now. I must get checked now. I'm scared. I'm nervous. Doctors walk in. Like, miss, I don't know how to tell you this. You might need a seat for this. Your test results came back and you're HIV positive. Do you know how you got infected?

What a horrible dream. Just to think this can actually happen to me. Moral to the story, everything that glitters is in gold. Thank you.

0: All right, y'all. And of course, we are back. This is Poetry Is on 88.5 WMNF Tampa, WMNF.org. And if I did everything right, we should have a particular person on the line. DG, are you there?
1: Yeah, I'm here. Can you hear me?
0: Yes, I can hear you, brother, loud and clear. We want to say thank you. And please be careful while you drive, man. But we thank you for giving us a little bit of your time on the way home. We just actually played one of your poems. Which one did we play? Lyrical Tempest.
2: That poem was titled The Village.
0: All right, so yeah, I was trying to give the listeners a little bit of some of the poets from Final Stage out there, man. And we played that piece, of course. We just played Frankie Markey as well. We opened, of course, with Ephraim and his behind. But I wanted to talk to you, man, and get you a chance to talk to the people because you do so much in your area. But I know you're in Detroit, but of course you know, by way of Virginia. And I just wanted to give a chance for the people listening who get to hear you when we play your poems, get a chance to talk to you. But let me just start with, what was the experience for the 2026 Blackberry Peach Festival like for you?
1: It was everything for me, honestly. Getting to see a lot of the poetry community just coming together and having important conversations when it comes to craft and skill and just really getting down to the roots of what poetry is. This is what I think like a national slam should be, a national festival should be, where we are really just kind of getting nitty gritty with the craft and everything, and then culminating it all with the slam competition to see who the best of the best is. But I always say, like, you know, a lot of these festivals, we do poems for, you know, 12 minutes maybe. Like, our poems last 3 minutes at most. We end up doing 2 to 4 pieces, and we have the whole rest of each day to, you know, fill with something. And I think the community really filled the rest of those days with a lot of fruitful things.
0: That's what's up. No, you're definitely hitting it on the head. We get into the competition because it is fun for us, but it really is the fellowship and what happens off stage at a lot of these festivals that really is a good thing that we take with us and take back with us. I was able to capture a moment at this year's festival that involved you. And if it's cool, I wanted to share this or get your thoughts on this, right? You've been working, doing workshops with youth and stuff for like how many years now?
1: About 3 years now.
0: 3 years. All right. So I know that when you do your workshops with youth, you'll often utilize poetry from other artists and stuff and incorporate that into your workshops. And I'm always telling people about the advantage of going out to places live versus just trying to watch them on, you know, social media or on computer and stuff like that. Like, there's a palpable energy of being in a place and seeing genuine experiences and exchanges. Now, you had one with Zach Goldman, correct?
1: Yes, Zach Goldberg, yes.
0: Goldberg, excuse me, Zach, please do not blame my head, not my heart, Zach. All right, but yeah, if it's not too much, could you express to the people what it was like in that moment of being able to express gratitude to somebody that has you've been able to use to help students?
1: Man, I forgot who the poet was. I was like, you know, play it cool, play it cool. And I'm not playing it cool at all. You know, like, I'm never too big to be a fan, regardless of where I placed or how well I do. Like, we all started just as fans in some way, shape, or form. We all have somebody that inspired us. And I think sometimes we don't even get to see how we're inspiring others. And it's kind of up to us to make sure we let those people know that, hey, you inspired me. Like, the work that you're doing is important and it is impactful to me, and I'm continuing the impact that you gave to me onto others. Giving people that sense of validation, because you never really know what people are in their life. Sometimes, as an artist, sometimes you feel like you're running into a wall. You don't really know if what you're doing is working or if the method you're doing is actually fruitful, because we kind of culminate it all to the points and then in the accolades sometimes. But you know, I hope to be that person that comes up to somebody like Zach Goldberg and say, hey, what you do is important, and it's important to me, and I love what you're doing. You inspire me,

0: and never being too cool for that, never being too big for that. So that was easily the highlight of it. Like, regardless of placement, regardless of any amount of winnings or moments, like, the highlight was being able to not just meet Zach Goldberg, but also tell him, like, yo, you are inspiring and the work that you're doing is important. Because, and then to do it in front of people so that people see that that's okay to do. You know, so that way the community is still being built off of love, and we're able to give love to the people who brought it on to us.
1: Yo, that's what's up, man. And like I said, as a person who was there to witness it, like, I felt that moment, you know what I'm saying? Not just seeing it. So thank you so much for, you know, for having that and the work that you do. If you didn't do the work already, that moment would never happen. If Zach didn't do the work that he did, that moment would have never happened. And it means a lot more, piggybacking off of what you just said, you know, because within our community, we just had the loss of Black Ice. And, bro, I didn't even know he was sick. Like, that completely came out of left field. And I don't know if you've seen it, but, you know, Chakra is doing this thing now where he's like, you know what? I'm tired of trying to give people flowers after they're gone. I'm reaching out to people and giving them their flowers now. So, yeah, in that spirit, man, I definitely hear and feel what you're saying. And, again, I was just thankful to be there for that moment, because I'm hoping by sharing that, it does inspire others. To keep doing the work, to, you know what I'm saying, utilize and be lovers of other poets and be fans of other poets. You know what I'm saying? It's more than just, oh, just my competition at a slam. Like, we are all trying to do the same thing. Just share our words, share our thoughts, and hopefully somebody listening gets something from it that helps them be better in their life. So, on behalf of Poetry Is, I want to say thank you to you, brother. I ain't gonna give no ages or nothing, but you're a young brother out here in this grind, but you've been doing a lot of work over the past few years, and that's only because, y'all, like I always tell y'all, you cannot shortcut the work. You have to put in the time. You have to read. That's another thing that you was telling me about. You was always like, yeah, you know, you gotta read this, you gotta read that. I'm like, yeah. Mm-hmm. First and foremost, y'all gotta read, yo.
0: Mm-hmm.
1: Read, write, recite, repeat.
0: Right. Correct.
1: All right. I don't want to hold you up too much, because, again, I want you to be focused and safe on the road. But if I could ask you what something that you would advise a listener on the radio right now who's listening, who finds themselves to be an avid or even consider themselves to be like a closet poet, what's something that you would want somebody who wants to be a writer or feels that they're a writer on the inside to know and carry with them on their journey?
0: Similar to the conversation we were having at Blackberry Peach, actually. One of my mentors, James Cooper, tells me all the time that we're superheroes. We have superpowers. To be a poet is to be able to articulate something that somebody else can't. The first time we write those things down, they're for us. But then after that, every time after that that we do it, it's for somebody else. It's for the people that need to hear it. And it's important for us to utilize our powers. You know, us being able to articulate, us being able to put words and to name the thing, however we choose to name the thing, can and will always be important to somebody else. So just remembering our responsibilities, you know, that's it.
1: Amen, brother. And on this Sunday, there's nothing else I can do but leave that. I would say drop the microphone, but these are expensive here in a radio station, so I can't drop them. But, ladies and gentlemen, the great Daniel Garwood. If you do not know about this person, I don't know where you've been, but well worth the check out. An amazing brother, an amazing person. And poets are always people first. He's an amazing person, first and foremost, and a wonderful, wonderful brother. I love your Instagram handle, Durag Daniel. But we're definitely going to share more of your stuff, and we'd love to try and bring you back in for another interview another day if that's something that you're open to.
0: For sure. Would love to.
1: All right, y'all. Well, listen, y'all, you guys, hopefully you enjoyed that. And you can, of course, replay it all week long on demand on our website for WMNF.org. This is Poetry Is, and that is the great Daniel Garwood, second in this year's 2026 Blackberry Peach Poetry Festival in Kansas City, Missouri. Shout out to you, brother. Safe trip. Safe ride back home.
0: Thank you.

is the story of how God Almighty went on an eternal search that was born of love and cost his blood, the story of his holy church. We were at first disembodied. Our limbs and bodies were active practitioners of misanthropy. We were fingers without hands, wrists with no arms, shoulders without chest, parts without form, heels with no foot, knees with no leg, toes with no step, appendages with no head. We were lost and stranded wanderers, doomed to die alone. But that was before God graciously left his throne. For eons ago, in the space and time where only eternity grows, the only truly unified body existed in divinity, and it is forever known as the Trinity. Now this celestial anatomy, this Father, Son, and Spirit assembly, this family of one, yet panoply of many, is and was and will forever be the only hope for humanity. For it is and was and will forever be the only true embodiment of unity. So the perfect body, the perfection expression of the one of three, took up flesh and took on a mortal life, and he is and was and will forever be known as Christ. But for many, something didn't seem right. For if this Son, this God, this Savior, this King was the hope for the world, why is he dying on this tree? If he was to renew our bodies, why is his being torn apart? If he was to give us eternal life, why is his ending among thieves and guards? But these questions were asked by those who only see wounds as scars. For as he was torn, we were mended. As he was ashamed, we were perfected. As he was ripped, we were sewn. As he was opened, we were closed. And though the one true body is back on his throne, you may know that the one true body lives on here below. For his body did rise, yet in leaving it did not die, but lives on in the church, the unified body of Christ. But it wasn't just for a body that God sent his Son to die. It was for an eternal companion. It was for a bride. As it is written, it is for this reason that man shall leave his father and hold fast to his wife. So the Son left the Father, so that the two may become one flesh, may become one life. And though there is but one husband, we are of much flesh. Red and yellow, black and white, Baptist, Lutheran, Church of Christ, yet no matter the color or affiliation of one of 10,000 racial, economical, or denominational stripes, when we became Christians, we left our fathers for the husband, and we all form the bride of Christ. For we were 10,000 weak, 10,000 undone,

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Now we are living stones, breathing bricks, laughing lumber, surviving sticks, built bit by bit, inch by inch, together with every Christian the groom admits. Together we knit one on top of the other as we submit around the pillars of the apostles and prophets, all coming to sit on the one foundation of Christ, the structure's magnet.

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1: Exposed. A cockroach stares back, twiddling its antennas towards me. This is the most violated I have ever felt within my own home. I find more slinking in my bedroom, and I wonder how much of me they've seen without my knowing. I wonder if any have crawled up onto me in my sleep. So I hire an exterminator, and he tells me, trust me, I've sprayed all the spots that I can think of. But there could be another scampering here, over there. Please believe me. But he mutters, I don't think so. And I wonder if this exterminator is in on it too, because he and 62 million men never had to think about it. He asks me to trust him, like the women who had trusted their husbands before being drugged, raped, recorded, naked, spread open, exposed, as 50,000 roaches with cock in hand peered in around the world, twiddling their antennas for a better internet connection. That's 50,000 pairs of eyes watching her be blindsided by the love of her life. They nest in a website called Motherless, as in the only way these roaches could have stomached this content is if they first vomited all memories of their mothers out. There's 20,000 more videos queued up. That's 41.6 days of sleep content rate to watch on a platform entertaining 62 million men just in the month of February. Wow. I wonder how many more statistics I'll need to list before he starts believing me, but I'm told to trust him. It's like how Zoe Watts trusted her husband before he soothed her stressful nights with a lace tea. He said, trust me, you won't remember a thing. And I wonder how many more roaches I've already met outside of my home, because I know a certain poet who chirps that he feels God in his bones. I guess not a single one of his ivory bones felt connected when his arm reached over to touch that little girl. He said, trust me, I'm your instructor. As he manipulated her into sending him nude photos, he and 62 million men seem to have an affinity for photography, because yes, it is so easy to take a photo, capture an image without consent. Did you hear that right? It is so easy to take, capture, possess, abuse, sell, consume, when they do not need to face the reality of a woman's rejection. They're like roaches, infesting, possessing, consuming, taking control. 62 million roaches could fill every house in my neighborhood. So I have to wonder if my local exterminator is in on it too, leaving leftover roaches to violate me as he's leering over my sleeping body, naked, spread open, exposed, humiliating. Silly me for trusting his expertise, just like the gaslighting husbands, just like the manipulative instructor. Well, I wish I could do more than wonder. All he said was, I don't think so, because he never had to think about it, while I always have to be thinking.
2: I love this place. The people, the community, I mean, the sense of stability. I mean, this place is amazing. This place is amazing. I mean, this place is amazing. The law of conservation says energy cannot be created nor destroyed, only transformed from one state to another. 1945, Albert Einstein, a man of laws, creates the atomic bomb. 100,000 Japanese houses implode and American suburbia explodes. 1970, read the paper, we are choking the city. The city, she has been smoking. There is her body, wrinkled, cracking, loose. Out there on the fringe, there is plenty. Space so empty, you can stretch your arms out inside of her, thick, overgrown. That's how you know she is a virgin. 1970, this is the 20th century. We knew we'd reach the Pacific eventually. This is just our new manifest destiny by this time. The number of Americans living in suburbia has exploded by 300%. Locusts, hocus, pocus, poof, smoke makes you choke, but at least it is air. City. City. City wakes up mid-surgery. The suitcase of her chest ripped open. Her skyscraper insides laid down sideways. She calls. Nurse, bring me more anesthesia. I was never truly sleeping, just for a moment, American dreaming. The nurse, with a rag to our face, breathe, breathe. Everyone is happy. Our little American sequel, regal, separate, equal. The thing about weeds, Mr. Kennedy, is their penchant for multiplying. You let just one move into your community, And sooner or later, you'll find one growing in your very own backyard. Well then, there goes the neighborhood. There goes the neighborhood. Go farther, farther. City on a sill. Oops, had a little spill. Looked like an accident. Wouldn't quite call it kill. Farther, farther. Our little mazes, mousetraps, cul-de-sacs. This house is amazing. This house is amazing. This house is amazing. This house is amazing. This house is amazing. Farther, farther. Father, raise me, graze me, open flame me, open range me. We are not all the same, are we? Are we? Run, eat water, food fence. Run, eat water, food fence. Breathe. Breathe. Everyone is happy. You're only making this more difficult for yourself.

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4: We want to thank you guys for coming out and being with us for another episode of Poetry Is. And of always, the hour goes by so fast, but we want to stop and say shout out to, of course, the National Federation of State Poet Societies. Shout out to the FSPA, which is the Florida State Poetry Association, which helped facilitate not just myself, but other poets getting to the competition this year. I want to give a shout out to Serene Cannon, the Serene Cannon out of Daytona, and a shout out to Just Incredible out of Sanford, other Florida poets who came out and were competing at this year's competition. And thank you to every artist who took their time, effort, and energy to get up and share their words, share their art, and we look forward to hearing you guys again, and we look forward to being with you guys again right here next week, 7 p.m., for another episode of Poetry Is on 88.5 WMNF Tampa, WMNF.org. 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
5: Charming. And you know, I was conditioned to believe that you could kiss an unconscious woman if it was true love's kiss. And as I got older, the color faded, the movie ended, and little Sophie would be so disappointed in what she saw. And we wonder, why don't our little girls speak up? Why don't they recognize abuse? Why don't they know when to say no? Because when I was little, I was shown that true love required no consent. Who the hell was gonna tell little Sophie that the men in this world wanted nothing more than to control women in every aspect of our lives, in our love, in our bodies, in our healthcare? Who was gonna tell little Sophie that this world wasn't built for princesses, but of the princes, for the princes, by the princes? Who was gonna tell me when I was young that it was normal for princesses to struggle at the hands of their true love? I'm 16 now, and there is so much I wish I knew. I wish I knew at an early age that they liked us better sleeping and they loved us with legs and no voice. I wish I knew way back then that the boys always get their way, that there are damsels in distress that suffer in...

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1: 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Colors of Jazz is starting right now. Shout out to Poetry Is for the spoken word and information, enlightenment, and insight into things. It's a boy, Big Winston, holding it down solo tonight. Some of you might be wondering, you know, where did Winston come from? It's just the past few weeks I've been hearing him and everything. But for those who don't know, I've been part of Colors of Jazz since 2019. But just within the past few years, I guess, circumstances, scheduling, all these different things like that kind of make it difficult for me to come out here on a Sunday night to, you know, help out with the show and be a part of things on a regular basis. So, but I have some time now, so I'm here now. But enough talk. Today's Sunday, so let's start things off with a little blessing and the dance, as we say back home. Back in a few.

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1: All right, so we started things off with Crystal Redental, Donald Byrd, from the 1963 album, New Perspective. Then we had Crystal Redental Part 2, but not from Donald Byrd, but from Gene Harris, of the 1977 album, Tone Tantrum. And you just heard before the PSA, Headhunters, of the 1975 album, Survival of the Fittest, God Make Me Funky. Little Sunday session. 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Ah, so much music. Hopefully I'll get to play all it tonight. You know, if not, it'll just roll over for another time, but enough talk. I'm gonna hit you with a version of a song that you know, but you might know at least this version of it. Back in a few.

0: hurricane can produce a destructive storm surge, even if it doesn't hit the area head on. The National Hurricane Center says storm surge is responsible for 12% of deaths caused by storms, and more than half of them were over the age of 60. WMNF is your trusted source for emergency information. 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
1: So you just said my O3 season. I tend to do that depending on the time of year. Started things off with the demo version of Sunshine by Roy Ayers. This is off the 2018 album Virgin Ubiquity 2, which at that point in time was a compilation of unreleased songs and demo versions. And then you just heard the title track of the 1981 album Summertime, which is a live album featuring Mongo Santa Maria, Dizzy Gillespie, and Toots Thielemans. 8:47. Let me play some more music.

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1: All right, so started things off with Faded Lady, the SSO Orchestra, Douglas Lucas and the Sugar Sisters off the 1976 album, Shiny Light. There we had some Fela Kuti off the 1973 album, Aphrodisiac, something called Jean Cocu or Chop and Quench. Then we had Mr. Jazz off the 1998 album, Stop and Listen. Well, this is a huge cast of characters on this track. So we have Holland Tunnel Project, which is like the main producers. Then we have Alan Watts, Daryl Dixon, David Watson, Fred Maxwell, Josh Millen, and Rob Gossier. And you just heard Little Green Apples, Monk Higgins, of the 2008 compilation, Dropping Science, Greatest Samples from the Blue Note Lab, like a compilation of music from the Blue Note Lab, Blue Note Records, and, you know, using samples and everything like that, a lot of hip-hop records and songs and everything like that. Shout out to Andrew Locked In. Shout out to Scott and Tim out there in listening land. Still have a lot of music. Let's switch things up. Let's hit some vocals. Colors of Jazz. Don't go anywhere.

Alright, so we started things off with Beyond the Stars, Jeff Bradshaw, Glenn Lewis on vocals, off the 2003 album, Bone Deep. Then we had Jill Scott and Four Hero with the Work Week title track, the Work Week theme, Another Day, off the 2001 album, Creating Patterns. And you just heard the Stroh Elliott remix of You Go To My Head with Reginald Chapman and Sam Elliott on vocals off the 2020 album, Prototype Remixes. Colors of Jazz, taking you up till 10:01. Then, after the NPR News at 10:06, behind the counter, getting things prepped for you. No worry, we have everything that you need, everything that you could want here on WMNF, a little bit of something for everybody. If you don't get what you want today, you may get it tomorrow. You never know, just keep listening, keep locked in. If you miss any show, any program, anything like that, you can go to the website, wmnf.org, and you can search for the schedule and the particular program, and it is there in the archives for up to 1 week or until the next iteration of that show or program is done. All right, enough talk. Let's keep things flowing. Some good music. Colors of Jazz.

Yeah. Started things off with Don't Let the Sun Go Down on Me. Not that song, but Sean Khan featuring Oman vocals off the 2015 album Uriel. Then we had Caminando, Anthony Almonte and Little Steven off the 2026 album Conversando con la Luna. If I butcher that Spanish, I apologize. Then we had Under the Silver Moon, The Marlowe's off the 2026 album The Hotel Malibu. An interesting fact, The Marlowe's is a trio from Indonesia. So, yes, you know, something interesting to think about them. And you just heard the 2026 single, It's a Shame, by Aaron Fraser. 9:45. Still have time. Still have music. Hold on, hold on, hold on. It's not over yet. It's not over yet. Back in a little bit.

A Day in the Life, Les DeMille, off the 1970 album Spectrum. And before that, Lucky Fellow, Leroy Hudson, off the self-titled 1975 album Hudson. This is WMNF Tampa, 88.5 FM, WMNF.org. Almost time for me to go. Melissa, I saw your email. I try to do something about that for next time. Blaney, thank you for being locked in. Soul Kitchen and everybody else under the sound of my voice, thank you for indulging me on this Sunday night. You know, they let me loose in the studio by myself once again. So, you know, just, I mean, by my standards, this was a very tame and mellow show by my standards. But to everyone who enjoyed listening to my musical offerings tonight, I do appreciate the love and support. To my wife, I'll be home soon, traffic willing. And to all the listeners out there, everybody out there, stay hydrated and be safe, people. Be safe. Be safe. So on behalf of Scott and Tim, it's your boy Big Winston. And as the sounds of New York Ska Jazz Ensemble take us out to NPR News. Until next time, Colors of Jazz, we out.

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1: We're so glad to be back here. 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There should be a band over here too. We're gonna play a song by Mozart now.
2: The Rondo movement from the third piano concerto in A minor. I mean, sonata, beg your pardon. Kershaw listing, who gives a damn?

0: said Alejandro.
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4: Are we having fun yet? 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The first thing is we have just confirmed for our anniversary party this year, we're going to have Hubert Sumlin. That's going to be here at Skipper's on June 6th. And I want you all to be here because it's going to be fun. 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Find out what's going on in the blues community. And then we got these guys. This is the band we sent up to Memphis for the IBC this year. We couldn't have been prouder. They're just freaking crazy. You're going to love them. Nervous Turkey!
5: Hey, can I get a bunch of organ in my monitor? Everything he does.
6: Oh, thank you, ladies and gentlemen. Thank you for keeping WMNF and the blues alive in Tampa Bay area. Thank you very much. I thank my family for coming out. Don't laugh too hard. That's all I can say. All right.
7: We'll start whenever you guys are ready. Yeah?
8: Last leg. Somewhere around 1995 off of the Dans La Vie album. They put that on the new Habitat for Humanity, if you've seen that, for sporting New Orleans and Louisiana musicians. Yeah. That you'll all have. Yeah. What about Florida musicians? We must have to do that one. To do that one sometimes. All right, let's do an old-time waltz called Tous les deux pour la main.
9: If I had my way,

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1: 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Rain, shine, cold. 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I love that image. That's a wonderful image. So it's called La Terre de mon grand-père, about the days of our grandparents and how they lived off the land. On up.
2: Sorry, that was my bad.

0: you.
1: Oh, thank you.
2: Thank you. Thank you. Thanks for all the good mojo. You guys are awesome. Thank you very much. All right, troops, come on back out here, guys. Let's make some noise on our way out of here. Let's break that noise ordinance. What do you want to hear? All right, I'm hearing several Falling in Love in Americas, and then we'll do Trailer Park in Heaven on the way out. How many veterans do we have? Folks who've served in our armed forces. Yeah? All right. Thank you very much for serving our country. Give them an amen right now.
3: Amen.
2: That's right. Whatever your political leanings, you know, we support our troops, man. That's what it's about. And we're all here because of them. We'd be speaking German or... You hear cousin me?
3: Yeah, well,
2: maybe you are. And I'm happy for it, man. All right, here we go.
4: Thank you. And I'm sorry if that was a little soapboxy before, but I feel like it's like weird, this weird fear thing has come over, at least me, in the past few years, and just where you feel like you can't say what you think, and yet we're in a democracy, and it's all about free speech. And so I just felt that show today really inspired me to just... Well, this next song is one that is not on any of our records. It's a brand new one. It was inspired by a very long traffic jam on the George Washington Bridge in New York City, and 3 hours at a standstill. And
5: we've got some very special people helping us out at the march booth tonight. We refer them to them as the Great Amies. So on three, I want you to say, "Hi, Great Amies." One, two, three. They'll help you out with all of your Mike Dunn and the Kings New England merchandise needs.
6: Come on, Nervous Turkey, Nervous Turkey. Yeah, yeah. You got your CD back there? You bring your CD. Yeah, he's got a CD back there. Fat Boy Likes to Roll. We're going to be up with Damon, and then these guys are going to be back for the jam. So.
5: That one's off the new record, which we have for sale in the back for only $10. The low, low price of $10. Play an older song now. This is one I wrote a while back.
7: Can you guys turn the acoustic guitar up and the monitors a little bit?
5: Yeah, just a little bit.
7: Can't hear it.
5: That's better. Thank you, Josh.
7: Much.

0: That was impressive as hell.
1: Thank you, guys.
2: All right, we've got some good energy happening now. Oh, yeah. Oh, yeah. And I used to pine for autumn, because in Florida it's kind of late in arriving, but evidently it's late arriving everywhere this year. But if you all want to just close your eyes, maybe you can see something with this next tune.
3: We got to do something different right about now. Mr. Williams. Oh, Mr. Williams. Now listen.
4: See, I knew you was running.
3: This is Mr. Williams. He's a very interesting young man. I mean, you know, when I ask him about the blues, he quickly lets me know everything about having the blues is being broke. You know, I've been riding for a while. I think I kind of begin to fall in that same category. But nonetheless, Mr. Williams, how about slowing it down for us a little? Slowing it down for us. Mr. Williams, how about telling natives how you take care of them?
4: See, that's what gives you the blues. You be broke.
3: Okay.
4: But you got to love them at the same time, you know. We can't do without the ladies, you know. You don't care how much they bother you, but you got to have them there with you.
3: All right, here we go. Okay.
5: Thanks a lot, y'all. And we love you. A lot. We got lots of friends here that have traveled long ways. So

I'm going to take you through a quick synopsized version of the first 10 years of my 47-year career. In 1962, when I was 16 years old, this was my very first recording.

1963. Honey, by this time, not only did I think I was grown, I also thought I was a star. They released this recording. Boyfriend, I wouldn't tell nobody this but you. It did not sell a copy. But what you gonna do? But I made it. I like it. And damn it, I'm gonna sing it. Don't promise me nothing if you can't stick to your word.

a man if he never wants to. Anyway, what do I need with a man?

0: that you're never gonna change.
1: I want to thank Anthony Manzo back here on drums. He came out here with us kind of spontaneously. Because our other drummer has, he's come down with an addiction to legalized marijuana.
2: I think they're done. No, I don't know. I don't know if we can bring them back. Look, I've lost my voice, okay? I already lost my voice. So I'm not sure we can bring them back.
3: Maybe.
2: I love these guys. Ah. All right, the Blasters are in Tampa. I don't know if they'll ever come back, but I love them now. Give them another shot. Get it. The Blasters back again.
4: One more time, Liz Pennock and Dr. Blues. Doc's got his pretty new purple guitar out for us today. I think it's his first time out. Thanks a lot. Okay, we're going to try to do quick changeovers here and do it in like 15 minutes. So hopefully in 20 minutes we'll be back. Stay tuned. Go back and visit the Blues Society booth and WMNF back there. Thank you.

0: was nice and slow. I liked it. It felt like Americana.
1: Okay, we're going to do a song from Steve Connolly's latest album that he's got out. He's got some of those records for sale back there, Steve Connolly and the Lesser Gods. It's called Every Monster, and they've been playing it on the radio on WMNF, and we'd like to thank them for that. And this song is on there, and it's going to be our last song tonight. It's called It's Getting Crowded in Here. We'd like to thank you all for joining us tonight, and stick around for a lot of great more music.
2: All right, ladies and gentlemen, it's polka time. This is my request. This is called Who Stole the Kishka? If you don't grab a partner, at least jump up and down, okay? So either grab a partner and do the polka or jump up and down. Polka music is great jumping music.
3: Give it up for these guys. Come on. Oh, yeah. Yeah, it's great. You don't realize these guys ain't paid diddly for this. They came out to support the radio station, support the blues, support you. So thanks again for all these great musicians tonight, man. It was amazing.
4: Ladies and gentlemen, how about a big round of applause, Mr. Ken Torvik, helped put this whole thing together.
5: Really, let's hear it for Ken. He really worked hard on this thing, man. I can't tell you how many times I talked to him on the phone about it. He worked hard. He worked on Saturday and Sunday. He worked hard. He did.
3: I had to deal with musicians for about 3 months. It was hell.

0: gotta get going.
1: Gotta get going.
0: You all don't have to, just stick around.
1: Gotta get going.
0: And gotta get going.
1: Gotta get going.
0: Yeah, gotta get going.
1: Gotta get going.
0: Gotta get going. Going while the getting's good. I think I'll get going.

0: Thank you, guys. Thank you so much.
1: Hello, everybody. Thanks for showing up.

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Thank you guys so much for hanging out. I don't want you to applaud, I just want you to clap louder in time. We wouldn't be a proper bar band if I didn't introduce

first time playing with us, Mr. John Fortson on the bass guitar. And my brother Patrick Dunn on the keys, so give it up for Patrick. Here's the thing, this is a special night, this is a special event. This isn't like any other show, so I want you to give it all of yourself for the rest of the bands up tonight, because they're real good. But for right now, this is how we're going to close it out. I want you guys to sing along with me.

0: Thank you.
1: Good afternoon. Is it a good afternoon? Are you having a good afternoon? I can't tell. You're just kind of sitting there. You don't look like you're having that great a time yet. Please show me in some way, shape, or form that you're having a good time. Put your hands up. There we go. It's good to move around a little bit. I know it's a little hot. We're having a great time here at the 5th Annual Americana Fest. Thanks for coming out. You know, the events like this really help keep the station on the air. You know, we need to raise money to pay for that FM signal. And we like doing it with concerts more than going on air and doing that. So thank you, sir. I agree with you 100%. And one of our greatest supporters coming up right now. Ladies and gentlemen, are you ready? Wait, they're not ready. You're ready, though, right? Well, listen, let me remember to mention the raffle. They're coming around with tickets, and that really helps out, too. And this band has a couple CDs for sale back there at the merchandise table. Everyone, just take 1 second and do this. Look around. Look back there. Oh, yeah, that's where it is. No, you didn't move, ma'am. You didn't look right over there. You can see where, there you go, see? That's where you can go buy a CD, and that really helps the bands out because they don't make a lot of money doing these gigs. They do it for the love of WM&F. Are you guys ready yet? Do you think, because they want it perfect.
2: We're good.
1: You ready? All right. Let's hear it for the Rich Whiteley Band right now. Come on.
3: They were just two underachievers in a sleepy one-horse town.

0: I see a very good, lucky bunch of men here tonight that are lucky enough to have some very attractive, obviously very intelligent women on their arm, dancing with them, hanging out. Yeah. Now, I think you need to look at that good woman right now. Make her feel like she's the only person in this room. That's right, ladies. Don't make him work too hard. Turn around, face him. Make it easier for him. That's right. Look deep into those eyes and give him that look that made him fall in love with you that first time you kissed. You remember that night. Every woman remembers that night. A lot of men remember that night. I remember that night. We were in her apartment at Community College. We were listening to James Taylor on the stereo. I can even tell you the song, The Secret of Life. The secret of life is in joy and the passage of time. You know the song. That's what was playing on the turntable 26 years ago. Vinyl, baby. Vinyl, baby. Now, I was leaning on one arm, my elbow getting kind of tired, but she was right there, and I didn't want to leave the close proximity of her presence. My hand was falling asleep. I was getting nerve damage in my entire right side, but I didn't care because I was there with the woman I loved. And there I was, my left arm trembling. And I just leaned over, ever hopeful. You know that moment? Maybe she'll turn her face away. Maybe she will reject my advance of love. Your heart starts to beat. Not like that. But the closer I leaned in, the closer she leaned in, and I knew it was going to happen, and it was a beautiful moment. Maybe the most beautiful moment up to that point ever in my young life. And my soul wanted to leap out of my body and dance, dance, dance. But I didn't. I kept my cool. Our lips met. Sparks flew. My heart started to beat faster, and I knew this was the one for me. This was the one for me. Polly Esther McLean. Join me in matrimony 26 years ago this month, July 28th. And some days it seems a lot longer than that for her. Alrighty, you learned how to use that camera. Good for you, honey. Now, I want you to look that good woman in the eyes. Now, come on, both eyes. If you got one eye that wanders a little bit, come on, work with me now. Focus. There you go. Look at her now. Tell her those three words that mean so much. Not I love you. That doesn't work so well anymore. I'm married up. Tell her. Go ahead. I'm married up. Tell her that. Now, if you are yet single, you may find the person of your dreams right here. We bring people together now. Trailer Park Troubadour concerts have brought people together. Oh yeah, all this good mojo, are you kidding me? How can it not happen? Feel this positive energy here tonight. That's right. Now, so then all you have to do is sing out loud and proud using the future tense, I will marry up. Because if you're a man here tonight, it is pretty likely that you will marry up. Men always do. Give me an amen, my brethren. Now, that's what I'm talking about. So look her in the eyes now and sing along with us. Here we go. I'm married up. Tell her. Come on. I'm married up.
1: Married up.
0: Ladies, your turn. You married up. Tell him. Tell him now. You married up. That's right.

0: as I said, it's so good to be here with you again. Last time we were here, we were trying to pull this little mess together, and I'm grateful to say that it is finally coming together. We were fortunate enough last year, we didn't know when we were here before, but I was on my way to a Grammy nomination. Did not win, but my name was in the mix. Finally. Apparently, Eric Clapton is a better rhythm and blues singer than I am. So we'll go figure on that. But this is one of the songs from the greatly acknowledged CD, The Scene of the Crime.
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all. Thank you all very much. Jimmy Griswold, TC Carr. My name's Greg Polis. Rob McDowell on the bass. Mr. Dave Reinhardt on the drums. Tim Heading on the keyboards. Thank you all very much.

0: Thank you.
1: Thank you, guys.
2: Hey, give it up. One more. What do you think? One more? We got to get Scott on drums. Scott Key on drums. Is this amazing or what? You know, that song just wore their ass out, but they're all young men. They can handle it, don't you think? Mark Cunningham on the keyboard right there. Chuck Riley on bass. T.C. Carr, Ed Wright, Ernie Locke, Greg Polis, Damon Fowler, Liz Pennock, the lone woman in this group. That was Aaron Fowler on drums. I'm going to get Scott Key back up. We're going to do one more song. Thank you to Josh and Jason from Diversified Audio and Skippers. Thank you.
3: Next time you see me, be flat. I'm bleeding. Be flat, man. Be flat with the one you love. Got a little carried away. I'm bleeding. All right. Here's a tune by the late, great Junior Parker. Starts on the five. It's in the key of B flat with the one you love. And it goes like this.
4: I'm not gonna make it.
3: One, a two.

0: Kate Bradshaw. I am a reporter with WMNF. And with the news department, if you weren't sure. And I've been summoned here to make sure that, one, everybody was having a good time. Are we okay in that department? All right, some of you aren't clapping, but moving right along. I've also been summoned to introduce the following band that hails more or less from Orlando, the metropolitan area in Florida. And they are called the Hindu Cowboys. They will explain this in song. Take it away, boys.
1: Thanks a lot. That's about it for us. We appreciate you coming out. We appreciate being here. Thank you.
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0: Thank you very much.
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2: Thank you, Dark Bird Dream. This next song came out on a Noise Ordinance CD from Sarasota. It was 30-something bands, 38 bands. Local Sarasota bands got together and made a CD with the inspiration of some great people, Claire Franklin and Ed Midler, in Sarasota. And this cut's called Last Fight. It's on that CD. We have that for sale back there, too. You want to hear what Sarasota's got going on, you can buy that CD.

Shall we just rip into it? This is from our CD Box of Ghosts, which is available right here. This is Rondo a la Turca Polka.

Good morning. You are listening to 88.5 FM WMNF Tampa. My name is Katarina. It is 6:17 a.m. July 23rd, Thursday. And good morning. Welcome to your Thursday morning here on WMNF Tampa. We just heard new music from Fruit Bats with Wild Pony Tower Moment. And next, we're going to hear from a British artist called Fen Lily. I just discovered her, although she's been around for a few years. She makes her home in Brooklyn currently, and

Well, good morning. You are listening to new music from Phoebe Bridgers. Lost Boys is the name of that one. I'm glad to have Phoebe back. I really dig that tune. I hope you liked it too. Melody's Echo Chamber before Phoebe Bridgers with Daisy and Kurt Vile. Loading Zones off his record, Bottle It. And my name is Katarina. It is 7:16 a.m. on this July 23rd. On this day in 1996, Fiona Apple released her debut record, Tidal. It features singles such as Criminal, Sleep to a Dream. Criminal later won a Grammy Award for Best Female Rock Vocal Performance. And it's important to remember that Fiona Apple was only 18 when the album came out. She wrote all the songs on this record. What a talent. We're going to hear my personal favorite called Shadow Boxer. Here is Fiona Apple on the anniversary of the release of her debut record, Tidal.

0: to 88.5 FM WMNF Tampa. We just heard from Way Dynamic, and before that, Slippers. These two bands are touring together. So, unfortunately, not in Florida, but if you're listening somewhere around Dallas or San Francisco, they're coming to your town. Well, we've got Lisa coming on air in just a few seconds. Good morning, Lisa.
1: Good morning, my friend.
0: Lisa, after the news, it's going to get a little crunchy.
1: All right.
0: All right. Just a warning, Ty Siegel will be on with Running to Nowhere. Has a little bit of a crunchy start, but it's a great, great new tune from Ty Siegel here on 88.5.
1: All right. Looking forward to it. Good morning. I'm Lisa Marzilli with the WMNF News headlines. It's 7:30. Lakeland City Commissioners are considering a temporary moratorium on large data centers. WMNF's Jalen Deal reports commissioners are studying the center's impact on city infrastructure.
2: Officials say the pause would give staff time to study the impact on the city's electric system, water supply, and noise before developing new regulations. Lakeland Electric's largest customer, Publix, uses about 18 megawatts of electricity. A hyperscale data center could require around 100 megawatts, meaning major upgrades to the electric system. Scott Bishop is the assistant general manager of Lakeland Electric.
3: This is the right thing to do, to pause, take a breath, get all of our ducks in a row, and then we can start doing business again further if we decide we want to do that. But the breath, it needs to happen.
2: The moratorium comes after weeks of public pushback against a proposed data center in Lakeland called Project Swan, a 600,000-square-foot facility. Kelly Quinn, a third-generation Polk County resident and candidate for Polk County Commission District 2, urged commissioners to approve the moratorium.
4: Lakeland is doing the responsible thing by pausing before approving a new class of high-impact infrastructure. Please adopt the moratorium and direct staff to bring forward clear standards based on what these facilities actually require.
2: Commissioners will hold the ordinance's second reading August 3rd. For WMNF News, I'm Jalen Deal.
1: The union representing about 47,000 TSA employees nationwide is vowing to fight a privatization plan at Tampa International Airport. TIA confirmed to the Tampa Bay Times that it has joined the TSA Gold Plus program, a public-private partnership screening program that hires security employees and manages security equipment. Airport officials say the privatization effort can protect operations in case of a government shutdown. But Chris Finlay, American Federation of Government Employees local chapter president, calls the move a slap in the face to the security employees who worked through government shutdowns. Tampa International is one of the first in the country to join the new TSA Gold Plus program and could see the transition to a private contractor as soon as May of next year. The court appearance of a woman who was injured during her arrest while pregnant has been delayed. WMNF's Megan Fair reports Sandra Zickrey is trying to get the charges against her dropped.
5: Sandra Zickrey was detained in the back of a police car last year after arriving at her brother's traffic stop. While trying to figure out why the officer had pulled over her brother, he asked her to step back and stop yelling. When Zickrey stepped back, yet continued to argue. He charged her with harassing a first responder, child abuse, and misuse of a wireless 911 system. Ever since, Zickrey has been trying to get the charges against her dropped, but only the child abuse count has been dismissed.
6: While she's in that back seat, she calls 911 to get medical attention. Because with how Almaguer's been treating her, she doesn't believe that they're going to bring her to a hospital.
5: That is Gemini Pierce, a volunteer with the Tampa Alliance Against Racist and Political Repression, the organization supporting Zickrey. Pierce is also a member of WMNF's board of directors. She has been going to court with Zickrey for the last couple of months and says her court appearance continues to be pushed back since it is tied to her brother's case.
6: At the court proceeding that I was at, it was just to see if the instance of the arrest was even under a lawful arrest. Sandra's team wanted to show that arrest footage to show that she wasn't breaking the laws that she was arrested for. However, the state team wanted that body cam footage to be started at the beginning, which shows Sandra's brother's traffic stop. So they couldn't go any further because that traffic stop is a whole other case that hasn't been heard yet.
5: Sandra Zickrey's court appearance has been moved to either July 27th or August 3rd. For WMNF News, I'm Megan Fair.
1: In an email to WMNF, the Hillsborough County Sheriff's Office states that deputies advised Zickrey and her husband to leave the scene on multiple occasions and that the deputy maintained composure and control during the entire encounter. Well, in traffic, the roads are a mess. A crash in Hillsborough County on I-275 North at Ashley Drive has the right lane blocked. A multi-vehicle crash in Pinellas County on Gandy Boulevard East at mile marker 3 also has the right lane blocked. And a crash in Hillsborough County on Fowler Ave East before US 301 has the left lane blocked. In weather, it's going to be mostly sunny with highs in the mid-90s today and a slight chance of an isolated shower. Overnight lows will be in the upper 70s, and the same forecast is on tap for Friday. I'm Lisa Marzilli. 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

WMNF Tampa. My name is Katarina, July 23rd. I hope you're having a good morning so far. From Ty Siegel to Ravenettes to the Everly Brothers. 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We save archived shows for about a week. So if you missed the first hour and are curious about the music that we played, check it out in the archives. We're going to get back to music in this next set. We'll hear from the police. I'm pretty sure Lisa Marzilli will be very happy about that. On this day in 1983, the police kicked off the North American leg of their Synchronicity World Tour. And they also went to number one on the U.S. album chart with Synchronicity, which spent a total of 17 weeks at number one. And no wonder, great tunes on that record. But first, before we hear the police, we're going to hear new music from Tyco and C. Lemon. 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

0: Good morning. You are listening to Yukimi Nagano and her band Little Dragon with a tune called Where You Belong off their self-titled record. Before that, we heard The Police with King of Pain, one of the amazing songs off their record Synchronicity. Before that, Tycho and Sea Lemon, a new tune from them called Another Wave. Well, before we go to the next song, let's hear an important message.
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2: It's a
0: Yep, always a good time with our friend Chuck Prophet. All right, let's let Kate Stevenson take us up to NPR News. 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

0: outlet. It took 4 years too long for the police department to fire Maxuni.
1: I have concern of the officer and his language, but I have more concern of the other officers that were around him that allowed him to say what he said and do what he do.
0: After an internal audit caught the incident in 2022, Tampa police say Maxuni was disciplined and removed from his squad. Following the tasing incident this year, Deputy Chief Eric DeFelice said Maxuni clearly did not change his course of action after being given an opportunity to do so. Lewis says that opportunity came at the expense of the community and that Maxuni should never have had a badge and gun with that behavior. On Tuesday, the state of Florida put two men to death by lethal injection. Both were convicted in separate murder cases in the 1980s. WMNF's Daria Miranova reports capital punishment opponents gathered in Pinellas County as the sentences were carried out.
2: Not in our name.
3: James Duckett and Dominic Achicone died by lethal injection at Florida State Prison near Stark. It was the state's first double execution in 62 years. Members of Floridians for Alternatives to Death Penalty gathered in Pinellas County to oppose the executions. One of the protesters, John Sturt, says capital punishment is expensive, doesn't improve public safety, and carries the risk of putting innocent people to death.
4: Executions are bad for the state and for society because they do nothing to reduce the murder rate. In fact, death penalty states have higher murder rates. They're far more expensive than life in prison. Most people don't know that.
3: 19 people have been put to death nationwide this year. 12 of those cases were in Florida. Former FADP's executive director Mark Elliott says that educating the public changes how people view capital punishment.
5: In my experience, once people know more about the death penalty, they turn against it because they realize it's just very bad public policy and there's no need for it.
3: Another lethal injection is scheduled in Florida in August. If it moves forward, the state will continue its record-setting pace of capital punishment in 2026. For WMNF News, I'm Daria Miranova in Clearwater.
0: The New College Foundation Board voted yesterday to dissolve the school's nearly 50-year-old alumni association, approving a controversial restructuring over the objections of alumni leaders. The association will be replaced with a foundation-appointed alumni engagement committee made up of members appointed by the foundation. Suncoast Searchlight reports several alumni members urged the foundation not to approve the proposal, arguing it would eliminate an independent alumni voice and further erode the college's relationship with graduates. The Sarasota Liberal Arts School is now led by conservative trustees after a leadership overhaul directed by Governor Ron DeSantis and his allies in 2023. Before yesterday's meeting, alumni chair Chris Van Dyke said the association was considering legal action if the foundation approved the amendments, arguing they failed to provide adequate public notice before advancing their proposal. And say goodbye to West Shore Mall. The Tampa Bay Times reports after years of slumping sales and shuttered stores, a local real estate firm plans to tear down the plaza and redevelop the 54-acre site. Third Lake Partners purchased the aging mall from Ohio-based Washington Prime Group earlier this month for $135 million, according to a deed filed with the Hillsborough County Clerk. The new project will include shops, restaurants, office space, apartments, medical offices, recreational facilities, a bus station, and more. West Shore Plaza opened in 1967 and quickly rose to popularity as the region's first fully air-conditioned indoor mall. It's going to be cloudy and breezy today with a high of 88 and a 70% chance of late morning to early afternoon rain. Lows tonight will be around 80 degrees and more of the same is on tap for Friday. I'm Lisa Marzilli. It's 8:34, and you're listening to the Thursday Morning

Good morning. You just heard a band called Mary in the Junkyard, and we heard a song called Blood off their record Role Model Hermit. I like that. I'm a role model hermit. I only come out of the house to do this show. Hey, it's 8:48 a.m. You're listening to the morning show here on your community radio, 88.5 FM, WMNF Tampa. My name is Katarina, and we're going to hear next from Leon Meitzen, who is from the Tampa Bay area, grew up here, and has moved to Nashville, I believe. And we're going to hear a tune called World Gone By. Leon will be playing at Crowbar tomorrow. It is the last show at that venue. It's going to be missed, Crowbar. Here is Leon Meitzen with World Gone By here on 88.5.

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1: 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My name is Katarina. It is 8:55 a.m. We're coming up on Democracy Now! We have the time for just one more song, and of course, it will be Glenn Hansard. We're going to hear High Hope off his record, Rhythm and Repose. And thank you for the music and for the art and the words, Mr. Glenn Hansard, and rest well. Here's High Hope here on 88.5.

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But I'm coming for my prize. 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
2: This is Frankie Mopar with the 60s Show, along with Patty, helping me out as much as possible. You will hear many songs from 1960 to 1969, which I think is the best decade of rock. Music is memories, so we will have a great time reminiscing. That's Saturday, 12.

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My name is Wyatt LaFontaine, The Dorm Room. Everything indie, everything that all the college kids are listening to today. Got a really fun show tonight. Starting out with some new stuff that was released last Friday. Some stuff from Suki Waterhouse, Gracie Abrams. And then we're going to have a little mix of everything tonight. So The Strokes, Bjork, Parcells, Backseat Lovers. Really fun show. Hopefully you listen to something that you might not have heard before. If you would like to call the studio line, that number is 813-239-9663. The Dorm Room on WMNF. First up, we have Bonnie by Swap Meet.

Gracie Abrams wrapping us up there with good reason. Gracie Abrams, she's kind of blown up in the past couple of years, but as of late, she started out very indie. And coming up next, we have Billy Came Back. I played this song a couple weeks ago. It's about a karaoke singer and how he just disappeared. And it's actually been gaining a lot of traction within the college realm today. And it's got a really good sound to it. Hope you like it.

There Goes My Head by Nina Archives, Naya Archives. And coming up next, have you guys ever heard of a band called The Strokes? They're this really, really lesser known indie artist. I'm joking. But actually, The Strokes, they have a new album coming out, and that new album is coming out tomorrow. So I thought it would be a good idea to play one of the biggest songs on their previous album. The previous album is called The New Abnormal. It was released in 2020 during COVID and lockdown, so it was some really good new music at that time. And I'm hoping tomorrow the new album will bring some really good new music as well. This song might be a song you might not have heard before. It's called Ode to the Mets, and it is the last song on the album.

0: was Bjork with Army of Me off of the album called Post. If you didn't know much about Bjork, she is from Iceland, and she got her start from punk and goth bands. They were called Spit and Snot, and also the Sugar Cubes, which got a pretty big following. I want to talk a little bit more about that last song by The Strokes, because I think it's one of the best songs ever. That end crescendo is just so amazing, and Julian Casablancas, the lead singer of The Strokes, actually wrote that song in 2016 after his favorite baseball team, the New York Mets, lost the wild card series. So I thought that was a fun little topic to share. And Pool House by the Backseat Lovers, an up-and-coming indie band, is up next.
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Games of Luck by Parcells. That's an infectious dance song and kind of has a lot of 70s influence to it. If you ever watch the movie Saturday Night Fever, it kind of reminds me of that. And it's just a really fun song. Parcells is a band from Australia, and they have a lot of those upbeat kind of indie tunes with that infectious positivity in it. And yeah, they're a really good up-and-coming indie band. And speaking of up-and-coming indie bands, up next is St. Clair, Something to Be Said, with a brand new song.

Lima by new up-and-coming indie artist James Ivy. He is based in New York. He's 21 years old, which is actually younger than me. That's insane. And he actually started electronic music, and he recently made the switch to a more indie 2000s kind of sound, more authentic path is what he wanted to create. And what would indie music be without leaning into a little bit of indie R&B? Dijon with The Dress. He has collaborated with artists like Bon Iver, and he is up next.

Fortishead wrapping up that set with a song called Sour Times. To be honest, I didn't really know too much about this band. I used to work at a record store and I saw this album. It was called Dummy and it would be selling like crazy. Sometimes a band is so independent, it creates a new genre. And the new genre that Portishead created was a genre called trip hop. And it's a fusion between hip hop and electronica with like slow tempo and that atmospheric, ethereal sound, but also like a little bit eerie. Very, very unique. And up next, we have two bands that I consider to be pretty similar. Not really in their music style, just like the vibe of the band is similar. The bands are Ween and Rusted Root. Tried and True, up next.

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And we'll see you this week on Music of the Isles from WMNF.

folk rock jam band, Rusted Root. They have another song called Send Me On My Way. That's also a very upbeat song, but that's a fun cover. You can't always get what you want. Kicking it back to the Rolling Stones. Such a great song. And we're going to keep it throwing back to the older days with some early bands that started the independent movement. We have The Cure, The Smiths, and Faces.

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The Smiths, wrapping us up with that set. And we're going to move on from the old school, and we're going to go right into the new school. We have Flip Turn and a band called Lazy Haze. They're both brand new bands. Flip Turn is a band that I saw live. Very good artists, very good new artists.

That's a band called Lazy Haze. They are also from Australia. The vocalist Devin Fully Blank and Ashton Fully Blank, they're brothers. They met somebody named Kerwin MacTaggart, and they bonded over similar music choices that they liked. Indie rock artists like the Old Mervs and Great Gable. And that song is really good. They have a very uplifting chorus and very powerful chorus. It's really, really vibrant, really in your face. You can't help but listen to it, and you can't help but like it, I think. I think it's really great. And we're gonna kick it back again to some classic independent music. Neutral Milk Hotel, off of the album In the Airplane Over the Sea, is considered one of the best albums, best independent albums of all time now. And the song is Ghost.

Weezer wrapping us up with their single off of their Blue album, their first album. It's called Buddy Holly, because Rivers Cuomo looks kind of like Buddy Holly. Anyway, we are wrapping up with the Dorm Room, but stay tuned because coming up next, we have Gen X Redux, and Cool Aunt Cindy isn't in the house tonight. It is going to be taken over by Cool Nephew Elliot. But yeah, be sure to stick around for that, and be sure to stick around for NPR News, of course, afterwards. And my name is Wyatt LaFontaine. I have next week left where I'm going to be hosting the Dorm Room solo, and then Nathaniel comes back the week after. And yeah, hope you listen next week. And one more song to send us off. It's called Crux by Joe. WMNF, Tampa.

Good evening, everybody. You've locked into Gen X Redux on WMNF 88.5 Tampa. Right about now, you're probably asking, whoa, whoa, whoa, what's going on? I don't know this guy. I'm uncomfortable. Where's Cool Aunt Cindy? Well, Cool Aunt Cindy's out doing cool stuff. So, as Wyatt in the dorm room warned, I'm your cool nephew, Elliot. You may have heard me on Behind the Counter on Sunday nights, and tonight, I'll be driving. But you'll still be hearing the best of the 80s and 90s, indie alternative, and otherwise excellent music. Here is Ministry with Work for Love.

it's a dedication to my daughter, Gray. It's her 7th birthday, and she loves that song. I love you, Gray. Thanks for listening. Happy birthday.

listening to Gen X Redux. I'm your host tonight, Elliot, filling in for Cool Aunt Cindy. I appreciate the honor and the trust. I hope you're having fun, Cindy, wherever you are. At the top of the hour, you heard Breakaway by Big Pig, followed by Work for Love by Ministry on their album With Sympathy, my personal favorite of theirs. Then Promised You a Miracle by Simple Minds, Eyes Without a Face. And just before now, you heard Shoot Me Down by Everything But the Girl. That's one of my favorite tracks of theirs. Coming up here behind me is I Want to Be Adored by the Stone Roses.

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1: You are listening to Gen X Redux on WMNF in Tampa. I'm your host tonight, Elliot, filling in for Cool Aunt Cindy. Coming up next, we've got a track by The Sixth, a side project for Stephen Merritt. You might recognize him from The Magnetic Fields. Those are two bands from, Magnetic Fields spanned time, but The Sixth was a little side project in the mid-90s. And the track we're going to hear, I learned about from the adventures of Pete and Pete back in the day on Nickelodeon. I don't know if you all ever watched that, but that was a little treasure trove of musicians. There were so many cameos in that. Iggy Pop played a character, Debbie Harry, Michael Stipe, LL Cool J, Sid Straw, Gordon from the Violent Femmes. The list goes on and on. That show is just a treasure. And then after that, we'll be hearing Duran Duran. That's a dedication to Wendy. Thanks for listening, Wendy.

That was Only a Shadow by the Cleaners from Venus on their album Midnight Cleaners. Before that, you heard Ordinary World by Duran Duran by special request from Wendy. And if you're enjoying the music that I'm playing tonight, there's a lot of British artists on my playlist tonight. So if you're vibing with that, I want to give a shout out to our newest show, Night Bus to London, hosted by Christian every Wednesday at 3 a.m. to 6 a.m. So if you're diurnal, you can stream that at your convenience at WMNF.org or get our app. I can personally vouch for his character and his taste. I listened to his most recent show, and he killed it. I loved it. So keep it up, Christian. You're doing great, and we love you. 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I've gotten several calls tonight with some encouragement. It sounds like I didn't totally fumble Cindy's show. I'm going to try and carry this ball over the line or whatever American football metaphor you've got. I never watch football.

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Thank you for tuning in. I am your sub tonight, Cool Nephew Elliot, subbing for Cool Aunt Cindy. And you just heard Everywhere by Fleetwood Mac from Tango in the Night. Before that, it was Nick Lowe with I Love the Sound of Breaking Glass from his album Jesus of Cool. Well, we like ourselves, don't we? And then before that, it was Hideous Towns by The Sundays. I love that album, Reading, Writing, and Arithmetic. And right now you're hearing not a Brit, but an Aussie, Robert Palmer, doing Johnny and Mary. We'll have a lot more music like this coming up. Thank you for listening. Thank you for calling in with all the support. It's nice to know that I'm killing it and not disappointing Cool Aunt Cindy. If you want to get in touch, you can send a text 813-433-0885, or you can email dj@wmnf.org, and you can call 813-239-9663. 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We have a great app. You can do it through that as well. So I'll just get back to the music. Here's Robert Palmer with Johnny and Mary.

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I'm filling in for Cool Aunt Cindy tonight. My name is Elliot. You just heard Somnambulist by the Fibonaccis. I found them on the soundtrack for the 80s horror gem Terror Vision. They wrote the theme song for that. And before that, you heard Beep by Pylon from their album Chomp, which has a giant dinosaur on the cover that looks kind of like the dinosaur park in Pee-wee's Big Adventure. And before that, there was Girl You Want by Devo from their album Freedom of Choice. I hope you're enjoying the show. Stay tuned in. Thank you to everybody that's been writing in with their appreciations and their encouragement. 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Or you can call the studio, 813-239-9663, with your comments and questions, as Cool Aunt Cindy always puts it. Behind me, you're hearing Dear Prudence, their Beatles cover by Susie and the Banshees. I love this version of this song, so I'll stop talking over it.

was a cover of Please, Please, Please Let Me Get What I Want by the Smiths. That version is by the Dream Academy. This is Gen X Redux. I'm your host for the night, Elliot, and I'll be here for about 30 more minutes until we switch on over to Audio After Hours, the sublime show hosted by Taryn. Do not miss that. If you like this, you'll also like that. I'm certain of it. Right now, you're hearing All the Things She Said by Simple Minds. And coming up, we'll have the London Suede, we'll have some Morphine, we'll have Galaxy 500, and a couple others we'll try to squeeze in. I've got another request for some Sublime, so stay tuned, stay locked in to Gen X Redux.

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That is Swingin' Party by The Replacements from their album Tim. Before that was Strange by Galaxy 500. And before that was Cure for Pain, the song that got me hooked on morphine. Interpret that how you will. Before that, you heard So Young by the London Suede. And right now, this is Take the Skinheads Bowling. After some wildly unpredictable news, you'll land safely in Taryn's hands for audio after hours at 10 p.m. And this has been Elliot filling in for Cindy. You can catch me and my crew later on Behind the Counter on Sundays from 10 to midnight. Stay tuned until the end here. I might still have a few surprises left.

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Coming up next is Audio After Hours with Taryn. 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

Good evening. 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Just then from Jungle. Heard something on their release, Volcano, that was Domino's. Prior to that, heard from Clay Nation on their EP Virgo, the track Love. I got to see her perform earlier this year. It's one of my favorite shows I've seen so far this year. If you ever get a chance to see her live, I highly, highly recommend. At the top, from Magdalena Bay, we heard something off their debut, A Little Rhythm and a Wicked Feeling, that was Kill Shot. My name is Taryn. I'm going to be here with you until midnight tonight. Of course, if there's anything you would like to hear, finish out your Thursday, give me a call. Number is 813-239-9663, or you can send me a text message to 813-433-0885. We are going to keep it going right now with something from Loaded Honey. This is called Homemade Gun. Music only here, right here on WMNF.

before they called it Beijing. Taught them how to substitute a trade for a thing. Made

Indiana Jones, Last Crusade, hidden messages, baton, relay, spilling beans on yourself on the freeway, gave up your bird like he was three in a three-way, kicked that over to the streets, Felipe, now she married to the streets, Enrique, you really want her back? You can buy on eBay, discount code Pan Am, little leeway, hey, be cool, dude. Half that shit you popped's already on YouTube. We know your special K and new lube, freshly weaned from your mother's sweaty left boob. We have nothing to declare, no liquids or flammables, channeling.

a booth that ain't even there. Troll all the truths to a sick billionaire. His threads, government cheese in your hair. All sticky and icky, try washing that out. Might be a little tricky, no matter if you're Ricky or Nicky. I digress. Catch you in a jiffy. 'Cause it wouldn't take much to make up and fake a wake up and kick up the lake of fire through pay cuts and liars, shake up and break up the family's way up and stay up Stanley's playground. Pass that around.

0: 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Would you care, uncle, where your redheaded nephew be? You couldn't bear watching a Mutombo with Stephanie.
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Just heard new music from Pan Amsterdam. New single, Hot Potato. Prior to, from Casino versus Japan, we heard Moon Loop. We also heard from Tommy Offling, the new single, Daily on Eggshells. And also in there from Crumb, we heard Jinx. My name's Taryn. You're tuned into Audio After Hours. Thanks always for tuning in. Remember, if you have anything you would like to hear, give me a call. Number's 813-239-9663. Or you can send me a text to 813-433-0885. We're going to keep it going with some more brand new music. You can hear something from The Garden on their latest bootleg. This one is my favorite off that record so far. It's called A 50s Guy's Eyes. It's music you're only going to hear right here on WMNF.

he's got on WMNF. We just heard from Surfing on his self-titled EP that was Esperance. We also heard from Part Time with She Wonders What It's Like. Prior to that, from Snapped Ankles, we heard Tuesday Makes Me Cry. I never thought I would hear a song title that so aptly captures how I feel about Tuesdays. We also heard new music from The Garden on their latest bootleg. That one was A 50 Guy's Eyes. My name is Taryn. You're listening to Audio After Hours right here on WMNF Tampa. We are coming up on our second hour here. It's not too late to call if you have a request. That number is 813-239-9663, or you can send me a text to 813-433-0885. Always love your requests and suggestions, and we will do our best to find them and get them on your airwaves. This one is new from DuckTales. He's got a new instrumental EP out. This is called Digital Nomad, and this track is Tourist Visa. It's music you're only going to hear right here on WMNF.

How's it going, WMNF? Just heard brand new stuff from Kalayla on her latest full-length new avatar that was If We Meet Again. Power 2, a new track or a new remixed deluxe track from Pearly Drops. That one is on their new released The Voices Became Louder with More Delusional. We also heard a request for Talking Heads. We heard Take Me to the River. We also heard a new single from Boy Harsher with Jeans. And at the top, new music from DuckTales that was on his latest EP, Digital Nomad. We heard Taurus Visa. My name is Taryn. You're listening to Audio After Hours, getting into our final hour here. But we're still going to hear some more new music coming up. This one is from Tom Scarlett and Raph Rundle. It's called Where's It All Go? It's music you're only going to hear right here on WMNF. Keep it tuned.

some music on WNF from Helado Negro and Reina Tropical on their collaborative project Helado Tropical. That is Dejate Caer. We also heard from Julian Fernandez on his EP Sheesh. That was Maroon. Heard of that from Daniel Kostner. That was Lavey River. We also heard from Gary Reed. We heard his remix of Metronomy's We Broke Free, and at the top from Tom Scarlett, we heard Where Did All Go. You're listening to Audio After Hours on WMNF Tampa. I got just a couple more left for you. This one is from Joy again. It's called Wait On You.

Next, I got WMNF from Mercury. This one is called Special. Prior to, we heard from Were with Ease. Something there from Tim Coe before that with Not Tonight. We also heard from Ween, the hidden track on The Mollusk that was She Wanted to Leave. And at the top, from Joy Again, we heard Wait on You. You're listening to Audio After Hours on WMNF Tampa. I got just one more set for you here tonight. This one is from Blood Cultures. It's called Medi Heddle. Music only right here on WMNF. Keep it tuned.

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Days Ago and WMNF, starting us off in that last set. From Blood Cultures, we heard something on his release, Happy Birthday, with Mehdi Hettle. Followed it up with new music from Interpol. They've got another new single out called Iron City. Was heard from Youth Lagoon on his release, Heaven is a Junkyard. That was Rabbit. And finishing things off this evening from Gorillaz, heard something from Cracker Island. That was Possession. My name is Taryn. You've been tuned into Audio After Hours. We are getting ready to sign off here and hand it off to Emanite Tampa Radio coming up just after the other side of the NPR News. Make sure to stick around for that. And of course, thank you for listening. 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Remember, if you like what you heard, you can hear the full show for up to a week after it airs when you log on to our website, WMNF.org. 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I'm going to leave you with one from Nimesh. This is his rendition of How Soon Is Now. It's called Soon Enough. 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
1: And Scottish band Eriska gave us a tune to start off the show. 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

0: Ending the set, Adele Vaughan from Ireland with Brothers in Arms, song from Mark Knopfler.
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1: Salthouse started us off with Jenny Sturgeon on the vocal from Scotland and Her Silver Spate. 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
0: We'll begin with the Irish singer Aoife Scott with Building Up and Tearing England Down, a song written by Dominic Behan. And before that, Tunnel Tigers from Clancy, McGraw, and Quinn, a song written by Ewan McCall. And we'll go out with a few tunes from Rialta. All three of these artists are from Ireland.
1: Well, folks, I'm Bill Dudley with co-host Sean Sexton, saying thanks today for listening to Music of the Isles.
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1: 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And we will see you next Thursday with a new edition of Music of the Isles on WMNF in Tampa. See you, Sean.
0: See you, Bill. See you, everyone. And everyone, here's a health to the company.

Welcome, subscribers, to YouTube. It's Spanish Latin Jazz and Salsa on the 12th of June. Thank you for tuning in. Thank you for people who are listening on the archives and around.

I love to be over there. On this first hour, we're celebrating the festivities this weekend. It's Boricua.

Ricardo Rosado, Frankie Negron, Boricuas de Nueva York. Here's the real McCoy. Here's Los Pleneros de la 21, 1996 on Rounder Records. Los Pleneros de la 21 doing Somos Boricuas.

0: Estamos en la 21. 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Here's a nice classic, 1979. Yeah. El vestido de little merengue there. You're gonna love it. Here's Ángel Canales. From 1979, el sentimiento del latino en Nueva York. 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
1: Se oye el repique del timbre.
0: Con los boricos de Nueva York. That's right. Enjoy right here on Speedy's Latin Jazz.

This weekend, August 16th Street, Spanish Harlem, celebrating con all los Latinos, Dominicanos, Cubanos, you mean everybody, Colombianos. Van a estar presentes, celebrando con los Boricuas de Nueva York. And Puerto Rican Parade on Sunday in New York City. Enjoy this music, dedicated the first hour of Speedy's Latin Jazz and Salsa. Representing New York.

sentimiento del latino en Nueva York. 1979 and his own label. Serenac. Right here on Speedy's Latin Jazz and

Ricky Gonzalez, Es Mi Nueva Yol. That music, that's music to my ears, yeah. Hermán Olovera on the vocals there. Here's Johnny Colón. You know this album,

Portrait of Johnny. Let's listen to Joe Batan, 1972. Yeah. 1970. Yeah. Puerto Rico me llama.

Harlem's Festival tomorrow. Puerto Rican Parade on Sunday. On this first hour of Speedy Select Jazz and Salsa, Joe Batan, Memories There from 1970 on the Fania label. The album called Mr. New York and the East Side.

0: Valle.
1: Sintonía. On this first hour, celebrating the festivals. On 16th Street. That's the Spanish Harlem tomorrow and Sunday, the Puerto Rican parade in New York City. New York City is gonna be with Puerto Rican flags all over, and all the Latinos are gonna join in and enjoy all the great music. Yeah, we need to play some Latin jazz. Let's pull out a nice release here from the 2007. The release called For the Rest of Your Life. Chembo Cornel doing New Yorican Groove right here. If you're thinking about it right now, you can see it on there, on the YouTube video. 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I'm already celebrating 1 year of doing this already. 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It's archived there also. And also, Nueva Era Radio for upstate New York. 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